0: 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The music you love.
1: My hair is high, coke is cheap. It's a great time to be alive.
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3: You go to church on a Sunday, wake up on Monday. You go to work and I'd stay home and sing and do fun things. I might get a little slap, but you wouldn't hit me on Snapchat.

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Overcast tonight with scattered thunderstorms likely. Lows level off around 65. Southeast winds 10 to 15 miles per hour. Scattered thunderstorms likely tomorrow, 79. Chance for scattered thunderstorms tomorrow night, lows around 58. Upper 80s Tuesday with a chance for scattered thunderstorms. Cooler Wednesday with highs in the mid 80s. Chance for storms continues. And that's your forecast. I'm meteorologist Paul Frombly.

National Weather Service in Bismarck has issued a severe thunderstorm warning for southwestern Burke County in northwestern North Dakota, southwestern Divide County in northwestern North Dakota, McKenzie County in northwestern North Dakota, western Montreal County in northwestern North Dakota, Williams County in northwestern North Dakota, until 8:30 p.m. Central Daylight Time or 7:30 p.m. Mountain Daylight Time. At 7:25 p.m. Central Daylight Time or 6:25 p.m. Mountain Daylight Time, severe thunderstorms were located along a line from 10 miles west of Williston to 6 miles north of Mandaree, or along a line from 10 miles west of Williston to 25 miles east of Watford City, moving northeast at 45 miles per hour. Expected hazards include golf ball size hail and 70 miles per hour wind gusts. This is a radar indicated threat. The following impacts are expected. People and animals outdoors will be injured. Expect hail damage to roofs, siding, windows, and vehicles. Expect considerable tree damage. Wind damage is also likely to mobile homes, roofs, and outbuildings. Locations impacted include Williston, Watford City, Stanley, Newtown, Tioga, Ray, Powers Lake, Granora, Alexander, Arnagard, Epping, Ross, Battleview, Palermo, Alamo, Lost Wood, Theodore Roosevelt National Park North Unit, Four Bears Village, Four Bears Lodge and Mandaree. Anyone outdoors should move to shelter inside a well-built structure and stay away from windows. These storms are capable of producing widespread damaging winds and dangerous

0: Here's a look at your weather forecast, powered by weatherology.com. Cloudy tonight with scattered thunderstorms likely. Lows dip down to about 65. Southeast winds 10 to 15 miles per hour. Scattered thunderstorms again tomorrow. 79, cloudy skies. Chance for scattered storms tomorrow night, 58. Overcast. Upper 80s Tuesday with a chance for scattered thunderstorms. Cooler Wednesday with highs in the mid-80s. Storms continue. And that's your forecast. I'm meteorologist Paul Trombley.
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2: Shorty said she coming with a breakfast, cause she saw a young nigga pull up in the Rover. Now she said she wanna come over, yeah, but I don't want no love.

National Weather Service in Bismarck has issued a severe thunderstorm warning for southeastern Montreal County in northwestern North Dakota, northwestern McLean County in south-central North Dakota, northwestern Mercer County in south-central North Dakota, eastern Dunn County in southwestern North Dakota, until 9 p.m. Central Daylight Time or 8 p.m. Mountain Daylight Time. 8:02 p.m. Central Daylight Time or 7:02 p.m. Mountain Daylight Time, severe thunderstorms were located along a line from 11 miles south of Van Hook Park to Over Marshall, or along a line from 36 miles south of Stanley to 26 miles northeast of Dickinson, moving northeast at 25 miles per hour. Expected hazards include 60 miles per hour wind gusts and half-dollar size hail. This is a radar-indicated threat. The following impacts are expected. Hail damage to vehicles is expected. Expect wind damage to roofs, siding, and trees. Locations impacted include Beulah, Newtown, Partial, Zapp, Halliday, Golden Valley, Plaza, Dodge, Marshall, Roseland, Mackenzie Bay Recreation Area, Van Hook Park, Beulah Bay Recreation Area, Indian Hills State Recreation Area, Deepwater Creek Recreation Area, Twin Buttes, Robb, Fort Berthold, Skunk Creek Bay Recreation Area, and Pouch Point Recreation Area. Seek shelter inside a well-built structure and stay away from windows. These storms are capable of producing damaging winds and large hail.

Here's a look at your weather forecast, powered by weatherology.com. Cloudy tonight with scattered thunderstorms likely. Lows dip down to about 65. Southeast winds 10 to 15 miles per hour. Scattered thunderstorms again tomorrow. 79, cloudy skies. Chance for scattered storms tomorrow night, 58. Overcast. Upper 80s Tuesday with a chance for scattered thunderstorms. Cooler Wednesday with highs in the mid-80s. Storms continue. And that's your forecast. I'm meteorologist Paul Frombly.

National Weather Service in Bismarck has issued a severe thunderstorm warning for southwestern Grant County in south-central North Dakota, southwestern Sioux County in south-central North Dakota, southeastern Adams County in southwestern North Dakota, southeastern Hettinger County in southwestern North Dakota, until 7:45 p.m. Mountain Daylight Time. At 7:12 p.m. Mountain Daylight Time, a severe thunderstorm was located 11 miles south of Hettinger, moving northeast at 50 miles per hour. Expected hazards include ping-pong ball-size hail and 60 miles per hour wind gusts. This is a radar-indicated threat. The following impacts are expected. People and animals outdoors will be injured. Expect hail damage to roofs, siding, windows, and vehicles. Expect wind damage to roofs, siding, and trees. Locations impacted include Haynes, North Lemon, Burt, and Bentley. Seek shelter inside a well-built structure and stay away from windows. The storm is capable of producing damaging winds and large hail,

National Weather Service in Bismarck has issued a severe thunderstorm warning for northwestern Ward County in north-central North Dakota, Burke County in northwestern North Dakota, eastern Divide County in northwestern North Dakota, northeastern McKenzie County in northwestern North Dakota, Montreal County in northwestern North Dakota, Williams County in northwestern North Dakota, until 9:15 p.m. Central Daylight Time, or 8:15 p.m. Mountain Daylight Time. At 8:19 p.m. Central Daylight Time, or 7:19 p.m. Mountain Daylight Time, severe thunderstorms were located along a line from near Hank City to 5 miles south of Belden, or along a line from 28 miles southwest of Crosby to 16 miles south of Stanley, moving northeast at 25 miles per hour. Expected hazards include golf ball-size hail and 70 miles per hour wind gusts. This is a radar-indicated threat. The following impacts are expected. People and animals outdoors will be injured. Expect hail damage to roofs, siding, windows, and vehicles. Expect considerable tree damage. Wind damage is also likely to mobile homes, roofs, and outbuildings. Locations impacted include Williston, Stanley, Crosby, Newtown, Tioga, Kenmare, Ray, Mobiles, Powers Lake, Lignite, Columbus, Portal, Union, Wild Rose, Epping, Ross, Battleview, Palermo, Flaxton, and Donnybrook. Anyone outdoors should move to shelter inside a well-built structure and stay away from windows. These storms are capable of producing widespread damaging winds and dangerous hail.

National Weather Service in Bismarck has issued a severe thunderstorm warning for southwestern Mercer County in south-central North Dakota, northwestern Morton County in south-central North Dakota, southeastern Dunn County in southwestern North Dakota, north-central Hettinger County in southwestern North Dakota, Stark County in southwestern North Dakota, until 9:15 p.m. Central Daylight Time or 8:15 p.m. Mountain Daylight Time. At 8:33 p.m. Central Daylight Time or 7:33 p.m. Mountain Daylight Time, severe thunderstorms were located along a line from 6 miles northeast of South Hart to 9 miles north of Mott, or along a line from 8 miles northwest of Dickinson to 36 miles southeast of Dickinson, moving northeast at 50 miles per hour. These are destructive storms for Dickinson, Richardton, and Hebron. Expected hazards include 80 miles per hour wind gusts and quarter-size hail. This is a radar-indicated threat. The following impacts are expected. Flying debris will be dangerous to those caught without shelter. Mobile homes will be heavily damaged. Expect considerable damage to roofs, windows, and vehicles. Extensive tree damage and power outages are likely. Locations impacted include Dickinson, Hebron, Richardton, South Hart, Gladstone, Taylor, Dunn Center, Marshall, Hurstville, Leffer, Dickinson Regional Airport, and New Radek. Seek shelter now inside an interior room on the lowest floor of a well-built structure. These storms are capable of producing widespread destructive winds and large hail.

Here's a look at your weather forecast, powered by weatherology.com. Scattered thunderstorms likely tonight, otherwise overcast skies. Lows dip down to about 65. Southeast winds 10 to 15 miles per hour. Scattered thunderstorms likely tomorrow, highs around 79. Chance for scattered storms again tomorrow night, 58. Upper 80s Tuesday with a chance for scattered storms. Turning cooler Wednesday with highs in the mid 80s. Chance for storms continues. And that's your forecast. I'm meteorologist Paul Trombley.

The National Weather Service in Aberdeen has issued a severe thunderstorm warning for northern Corson County in north-central South Dakota until 8:45 p.m. Mountain Daylight Time. At 7:39 p.m. Mountain Daylight Time, a severe thunderstorm was located near Thunder Hawk or near Lemon, moving northeast at 50 miles per hour. Hazard, 60 miles per hour in gusts and nickel-size hail. Source, radar indicated. Impact, expect damage to roofs, siding, and trees. This severe thunderstorm will be near Thunder Hawk around 7:45 p.m. Mountain Daylight Time. Keldon around 7:50 p.m. Mountain Daylight Time. Morristown around 7:55 p.m. Mountain Daylight Time. For your protection, move to an interior room on the lowest floor of a building. Repeating, a severe thunderstorm warning has been issued until 8:45 p.m. Mountain Daylight Time for the following county, Corson, South Dakota.

0: National Weather Service in Bismarck has issued a severe thunderstorm warning for Grant County in south-central North Dakota, Central Morton County in south-central North Dakota, Sioux County in south-central North Dakota, southeastern Adams County in southwestern North Dakota, southeastern Hettinger County in southwestern North Dakota, until 9:45 p.m. Central Daylight Time or 8:45 p.m. Mountain Daylight Time. At 8:41 p.m. Central Daylight Time or 7:41 p.m. Mountain Daylight Time, severe thunderstorms were located along a line from 18 miles northeast of Mata near North Lemmon, or along a line from 35 miles southeast of Dickinson to 20 miles east of Hettinger, moving northeast at 50 miles per hour. Expected hazards include 70 miles per hour wind gusts and quarter-size hail. This is a radar-indicated threat. The following impacts are expected. Hail damage to vehicles is expected. Expect considerable tree damage. Wind damage is also likely to mobile homes, roofs, and outbuildings. Locations impacted include New Salem, Elgin, Carson, Flasher, New Leipzig, Fort Yates, Selfridge, Almont, Shields, Park Butte Dam, Judson, Burt, Lark, Raleigh, Leith, St. Gertrude, Heil, Porcupine, Standing Rock, and Fish Creek Dam. Anyone outdoors should move to shelter inside a well-built structure and stay away from windows. These storms are capable of producing widespread damaging winds and large hail.
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The National Weather Service in Bismarck has issued a severe thunderstorm warning for Western Bottineau County in north-central North Dakota, Renville County in north-central North Dakota, Ward County in north-central North Dakota, Easternburg County in northwestern North Dakota, Montreal County in northwestern North Dakota, McLean County in south-central North Dakota, Mercer County in south-central North Dakota, northeastern Dunn County in southwestern North Dakota, until 10 p.m. Central Daylight Time or 9 p.m. Mountain Daylight Time. At 9 p.m. Central Daylight Time or 8 p.m. Mountain Daylight Time, severe thunderstorms were located along a line from 7 miles south of Donnybrook to near Beulah, or along a line from 22 miles east of Stanley to near Beulah, moving east at 35 miles per hour. Expected hazards include 70 miles per hour wind gusts and quarter-size hail. This is a radar-indicated threat. The following impacts are expected. Hail damage to vehicles is expected. Expect considerable tree damage. Wind damage is also likely to mobile homes, roofs, and outbuildings. Locations impacted include Minot, Beulah, Stanley, Garrison, Minot Air Force Base, Hazen, Newtown, Kenmare, Burlington, Parshall, Mohall, Underwood, Berthold, Glenburn, Stanton, Mobiles, Max, Lansford, Sherwood, and Zapp. Anyone outdoors should move to shelter inside a well-built structure and stay away from windows. These storms are capable of producing widespread damaging winds and large hail.

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National Weather Service in Bismarck has issued a severe thunderstorm warning for Western Bottineau County in north-central North Dakota, Renville County in north-central North Dakota, Ward County in north-central North Dakota, Easternburg County in northwestern North Dakota, Mountrail County in northwestern North Dakota, McLean County in south-central North Dakota, Mercer County in south-central North Dakota, northeastern Dunn County in southwestern North Dakota, until 10 p.m. Central Daylight Time, or 9 p.m. Mountain Daylight Time. At 9 p.m. Central Daylight Time, or 8 p.m. Mountain Daylight Time, severe thunderstorms were located along a line from 7 miles south of Donnybrook to near Beulah, or along a line from 22 miles east of Stanley to near Beulah, moving east at 35 miles per hour. Expected hazards include 70 miles per hour wind gusts and quarter-size hail. This is a radar-indicated threat. The following impacts are expected. Hail damage to vehicles is expected. Expect considerable tree damage. Wind damage is also likely to mobile homes, roofs, and outbuildings. Locations impacted include Minot, Beulah, Stanley, Garrison, Minot Air Force Base, Hazen, Newtown, Kenmare, Burlington, Marshall, Mohall, Underwood, Berthold, Glenburn, Stanton, Mobiles, Max, Lansford, Sherwood, and Zapp. Anyone outdoors should move to shelter inside a well-built structure and stay away from windows. These storms are capable of producing widespread damaging winds and large

0: one way or the other, I'm a bad brother. Word to the motherfucker.
1: Here's a look at your weather forecast, powered by weatherology.com. Scattered thunderstorms likely tonight, otherwise overcast skies. Lows dip down to about 65, southeast winds 10 to 15 miles per hour. Scattered thunderstorms likely tomorrow, highs around 79. Chance for scattered storms again tomorrow night, 58. Upper 80s Tuesday with a chance for scattered storms. Turning cooler Wednesday with highs in the mid 80s, chance for storms continues. And that's your forecast. I'm meteorologist Paul Frobley.

National Weather Service in Bismarck has issued a severe thunderstorm warning for northwestern Grant County in south-central North Dakota, south-central McLean County in south-central North Dakota, southern Mercer County in south-central North Dakota, Morton County in south-central North Dakota, Oliver County in south-central North Dakota, until 9:45 p.m. Central Daylight Time or 8:45 p.m. Mountain Daylight Time. At 9:12 p.m. Central Daylight Time or 8:12 p.m. Mountain Daylight Time, severe thunderstorms were located along a line from 6 miles south of Zap to 5 miles northeast of Heartbeat Dam, or along a line from 7 miles southwest of Beulah to 41 miles west of Mandan, moving east at 45 miles per hour. Expected hazards include 70 miles per hour wind gusts and quarter-size hail. This is a radar-indicated threat. The following impacts are expected. Hail damage to vehicles is expected. Expect considerable tree damage. Wind damage is also likely to mobile homes, roofs, and outbuildings. Locations impacted include Beulah, Hazen, Washburn, New Salem, Glen Olin, Center, Stanton, Zap, Almont, Hanover, Heartbeat Dam, Judson, Sweetbriar Lake, Nelson Lake, Fish Creek Dam, Fort Clark, Crown Butte Lake, Hensler, and Falkirk. Anyone outdoors should move to shelter inside a well-built structure and stay away from windows. These storms are capable of producing widespread damaging winds and large hail,

National Weather Service in Bismarck has issued a severe thunderstorm warning for Western Burke County in northwestern North Dakota, Divide County in northwestern North Dakota, northeastern McKenzie County in northwestern North Dakota, western Mountrail County in northwestern North Dakota, Williams County in northwestern North Dakota, central Dunn County in southwestern North Dakota, until 10:15 p.m. Central Daylight Time or 9:15 p.m. Mountain Daylight Time. At 9:17 p.m. Central Daylight Time, or 8:17 p.m. Mountain Daylight Time, severe thunderstorms were located along a line from near Hex City to 7 miles south of Bogalz, or along a line from 29 miles northwest of Williston to 27 miles north of Stanley, moving north at 55 miles per hour. Expected hazards include 70 miles per hour wind gusts and quarter-size hail. This is a radar-indicated threat. The following impacts are expected. Hail damage to vehicles is expected. Expect considerable tree damage. Wind damage is also likely to mobile homes, roofs, and outbuildings. Locations impacted include Williston, Watford City, Crosby, Tioga, Kildare, Ray, Powers Lake, Alexander, Lignite, Dunn Center, Columbus, Portal, Union, Arnagard, Wild Rose, Epping, Ross, Battleview, Alamo, and Four Bears Village. Anyone outdoors should move to shelter inside a well-built structure and stay away from windows. These storms are capable of producing widespread damaging winds and large

National Weather Service in Bismarck has issued a severe thunderstorm warning for southwestern McHenry County in north-central North Dakota, southeastern Ward County in north-central North Dakota, northern McLean County in south-central North Dakota, northern Mercer County in south-central North Dakota, until 10:15 p.m. Central Daylight Time. At 9:28 p.m. Central Daylight Time, a severe thunderstorm was located near Hazen Bay Recreation Area, or 15 miles southwest of Garrison, moving northeast at 60 miles per hour. This is a destructive storm for Garrison, Cole Harbor, and White Shield. Expected hazards include 80 miles per hour wind gusts and quarter-size hail. This is a radar-indicated threat. The following impacts are expected. Flying debris will be dangerous to those caught without shelter. Mobile homes will be heavily damaged. Expect considerable damage to roofs, windows, and vehicles. Extensive tree damage and power outages are likely. Locations impacted include Beulah, Garrison, Hazen, Max, Riverdale, Pick City, Ryder, Cole Harbor, Butte, Benedict, Rice Lake, Douglas, Roseland, Hazen Bay Recreation Area, Beulah Bay Recreation Area, Russo City, Russo, Fort Stevenson State Park, Lake Secaucawea State Park, and Emmett. Seek shelter now inside an interior room on the lowest floor of a well-built structure. The storm is capable of producing widespread destructive winds and large hail,

Weather Service in Bismarck has issued a severe thunderstorm warning for southwestern McHenry County in north-central North Dakota, southeastern Ward County in north-central North Dakota, northern McLean County in south-central North Dakota, northern Mercer County in south-central North Dakota, until 10:15 p.m. Central Daylight Time. At 9:28 p.m. Central Daylight Time, a severe thunderstorm was located near Hazen Bay Recreation Area, or 15 miles southwest of Garrison, moving northeast at 60 miles per hour. This is a destructive storm for Garrison, Cole Harbor, and White Shield. Expected hazards include 80 miles per hour wind gusts and quarter-size hail. This is a radar-indicated threat. The following impacts are expected. Flying debris will be dangerous to those caught without shelter. Mobile homes will be heavily damaged. Expect considerable damage to roofs, windows, and vehicles. Extensive tree damage and power outages are likely. Locations impacted include Beulah, Garrison, Hazen, Max, Riverdale, Pick City, Ryder, Cole Harbor, Butte, Benedict, Rice Lake, Douglas, Rosalind, Hazen Bay Recreation Area, Beulah Bay Recreation Area, Russo City, Russo, Fort Stevenson State Park, Lake Sakakawea State Park, and Emmett. Seek shelter now inside an interior room on the lowest floor of a well-built structure. The storm is capable of producing widespread destructive winds and large

National Weather Service in Bismarck has issued a severe thunderstorm warning for Burley County in south-central North Dakota, Emmons County in south-central North Dakota, Central Grand County in south-central North Dakota, Western Kidder County in south-central North Dakota, southeastern McLean County in south-central North Dakota, east-central Mercer County in south-central North Dakota, Morton County in south-central North Dakota, Oliver County in south-central North Dakota, Sioux County in south-central North Dakota, until 11 p.m. Central Daylight Time, or 10 p.m. Mountain Daylight Time. At 9:38 p.m. Central Daylight Time, or 8:38 p.m. Mountain Daylight Time, severe thunderstorms were located along a line from 8 miles south of center to 12 miles southwest of Flasher, or along a line from 21 miles northwest of Mandan to 43 miles southwest of Mandan, moving east at 50 miles per hour. Expected hazards include 60 miles per hour wind gusts and small hail. This is a radar-indicated threat. The following impacts are expected. Expect damage to roofs, siding, and trees. Locations impacted include Bismarck, Mandan, Linton, Lincoln, Washburn, New Salem, Steele, Wilton, Center, Strasburg, Carson, Hazleton, Flasher, Fort Yates, Selfridge, Monocton, Wing, Sterling, Almont, and Solon. Seek shelter inside a well-built structure and stay away from windows. These storms are capable of producing damaging winds.

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2: Hey, bitch. I'll take you to the fucking... I'll take you to the fucking moon and stuff.

National Weather Service in Bismarck has issued a severe thunderstorm warning for Bothell County in north-central North Dakota, Western McHenry County in north-central North Dakota, Renville County in north-central North Dakota, southeastern Ward County in north-central North Dakota, until 10:45 p.m. Central Daylight Time. At 9:52 p.m. Central Daylight Time, severe thunderstorms were located along a line from near Rice Lake to near Antler, or along a line from 18 miles southwest of Minot to 40 miles west of Bothell, moving east at 45 miles per hour. Expected hazards include 70 miles per hour wind gusts and quarter-size hail. This is a radar-indicated threat. The following impacts are expected. Hail damage to vehicles is expected. Expect considerable tree damage. Wind damage is also likely to mobile homes, roofs, and outbuildings. Locations impacted include Minot, Bothell, Minot Air Force Base, Velva, Burlington, Surrey, Mohall, Berthold, Westhold, Glenburn, Sawyer, Lansford, Sherwood, Granville, Des Lacs, Carpio, Upham, Foxholm, Newburgh, and Green. Anyone outdoors should move to shelter inside a well-built structure and stay away from windows. These storms are capable of producing widespread damaging winds and large hail,

National Weather Service in Bismarck has issued a severe thunderstorm warning for southeastern McHenry County in north-central North Dakota, northeastern Burley County in south-central North Dakota, northwestern Kidder County in south-central North Dakota, eastern McLean County in south-central North Dakota, east-central Mercer County in south-central North Dakota, northeastern Oliver County in south-central North Dakota, Sheridan County in south-central North Dakota, until 10:45 p.m. Central Daylight Time. At 10:02 p.m. Central Daylight Time, severe thunderstorms were located along a line from 9 miles south of Russo City to 6 miles east of Washburn, or along a line from 21 miles east of Garrison to 32 miles north of Mandan, moving east at 70 miles per hour. Expected hazards include 70 miles per hour wind gusts and small hail. This is a radar-indicated threat. The following impacts are expected. Expect considerable tree damage. Damage is likely to mobile homes, roofs, and outbuildings. Locations impacted include Washburn, Underwood, Turtle Lake, McCluskey, Stanton, Drake, Anamoose, Riverdale, Goodridge, Mercer, Cool Harbor, Martin, Butte, Russo City, Denhoff, Balfour, Keefe, Russo, Hoffer Lake, and Kruger Lake. Anyone outdoors, shelter inside a well-built structure and stay away from windows. These storms are capable of producing widespread damaging winds.

National Weather Service in Bismarck has issued a severe thunderstorm warning for southeastern McHenry County in north-central North Dakota, northeastern Burley County in south-central North Dakota, northwestern Kidder County in south-central North Dakota, eastern McLean County in south-central North Dakota, east-central Mercer County in south-central North Dakota, northeastern Oliver County in south-central North Dakota, Sheridan County in south-central North Dakota, until 10:45 p.m. Central Daylight Time. At 10:02 p.m. Central Daylight Time, severe thunderstorms were located along a line from 9 miles south of Russo City to 6 miles east of Washburn, or along a line from 21 miles east of Garrison to 32 miles north of Mandan, moving east at 70 miles per hour. Expected hazards include 70 miles per hour wind gusts and small hail. This is a radar-indicated threat. The following impacts are expected. Expect considerable tree damage. Damage is likely to mobile homes, roofs, and outbuildings. Locations impacted include Washburn, Underwood, Turtle Lake, McCluskey, Stanton, Drake, Anamoose, Riverdale, Goodridge, Mercer, Cool Harbor, Martin, Butte, Russo City, Denhoff, Balfour, Keefe, Russo, Hoffer Lake, and Kruger Lake. Anyone outdoors should move to shelter inside a well-built structure and stay away from windows. These storms are capable of producing widespread damaging winds.

Here's a look at your weather forecast, powered by weatherology.com. Lows around 65 tonight, under cloudy skies, with scattered thunderstorms likely. Winds out of the southeast, 10 to 15 miles per hour. High of 79 tomorrow, chance for scattered storms. Chance for scattered storms again tomorrow night, 58. Upper 80s Tuesday, with a chance for scattered storms. Cooler Wednesday, with highs in the mid-80s, storms continue. And that's your forecast. I'm meteorologist Paul Frombly.

National Weather Service in Bismarck has issued a severe thunderstorm warning for northwestern McHenry County in north-central North Dakota, southeastern Ward County in north-central North Dakota, north-central McLean County in south-central North Dakota, until 11:15 p.m. Central Daylight Time. At 10:12 p.m. Central Daylight Time, a severe thunderstorm was located 6 miles northeast of Douglas, or 17 miles north of Garrison, moving northeast at 45 miles per hour. This is a destructive storm for portions of McLean, Ward, and McHenry counties. Expected hazards include 80 miles per hour wind gusts and small hail. This is a radar-indicated threat. The following impacts are expected. Flying debris will be dangerous to those caught without shelter. Mobile homes will be heavily damaged. Expect considerable damage to roofs, windows, and vehicles. Extensive tree damage and power outages are likely. Locations impacted include Minot, Velva, Surrey, Sawyer, Max, Grahamville, Deering, Ryder, Denby, Benedict, Rice Lake, Douglas, Norwich, Logan, Simcoe, and Walseth. Seek shelter now inside an interior room on the lowest floor of a well-built structure. The storm is capable of producing widespread destructive winds.

National Weather Service in Bismarck has issued a severe thunderstorm warning for northwestern McHenry County in north-central North Dakota, southeastern Warren County in north-central North Dakota, north-central McLean County in south-central North Dakota, until 11:15 p.m. Central Daylight Time. At 10:12 p.m. Central Daylight Time, a severe thunderstorm was located 6 miles northeast of Douglas, or 17 miles north of Garrison, moving northeast at 45 miles per hour. This is a destructive storm for portions of McLean, Ward, and McHenry counties. Expected hazards include 80 miles per hour wind gusts and small hail. This is a radar-indicated threat. The following impacts are expected. Flying debris will be dangerous to those caught without shelter. Mobile homes will be heavily damaged. Expect considerable damage to roofs, windows, and vehicles. Extensive tree damage and power outages are likely. Locations impacted include Minot, Velva, Surrey, Sawyer, Max, Grahamville, Deering, Ryder, Denby, Benedict, Rice Lake, Douglas, Norwich, Logan, Simcoe, and Walseth. Seek shelter now inside an interior room on the lowest floor of a well-built structure. The storm is capable of producing widespread destruction.

Thunderstorm Watch number 285 has been extended until 1 and Central Daylight Time Monday, and expanded to include the following county: Dickey, North Dakota. Remember, a severe thunderstorm watch means the conditions are favorable for the development of severe weather, including large hail and damaging winds, in and close to the watch area. While severe weather may not be imminent, persons should remain alert for rapidly changing weather conditions and listen for later statements and possible warnings. 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Repeating, the severe thunderstorm watch number 285 has been extended until 1 and Central Daylight Time Monday, and expanded to include the following county: Dickey, North Dakota.

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Here's a look at your weather forecast, powered by weatherology.com. Lows around 65 tonight under overcast skies with scattered thunderstorms likely. Southeasterly winds 10 to 15 miles per hour. 79 tomorrow, chance for scattered storms. Chance for scattered thunderstorms again tomorrow night, 58. Upper 80s Tuesday with a chance for scattered thunderstorms. Cooler Wednesday with highs in the mid 80s, chance for storms continues. And that's your forecast. I'm meteorologist Paul Frombly.

The National Weather Service in Bismarck has issued a severe thunderstorm warning for Bottineau County in north-central North Dakota, McHenry County in north-central North Dakota, Pierce County in north-central North Dakota, Rolette County in north-central North Dakota, northeastern McLean County in south-central North Dakota, Sheridan County in south-central North Dakota, Wells County in south-central North Dakota, until midnight Central Daylight Time. At 10:43 p.m. Central Daylight Time, severe thunderstorms were located along a line from 8 miles north of West Hope to 7 miles south of McCluskey, or along a line from 31 miles northwest of Bottineau to 35 miles southwest of Harvey, moving northeast at 55 miles per hour. Expected hazards include 70 miles per hour wind gusts and small hail. This is a radar-indicated threat. The following impacts are expected. Expect considerable tree damage. Damage is likely to mobile homes, roofs, and outbuildings. Locations impacted include Rugby, Bottineau, Harvey, Rolla, Velva, Dunseith, Rolette, Towner, Fessenden, West Hope, McCluskey, St. John, Drake, Lansford, Grahamville, Anamoose, Willow City, Upham, Newburgh, and Goodrich. Anyone outdoors should move to shelter inside a well-built structure and stay away from windows. These storms are capable of producing widespread damaging winds.

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National Weather Service in Bismarck has issued a severe thunderstorm warning for Bottineau County in north-central North Dakota, McHenry County in north-central North Dakota, Pierce County in north-central North Dakota, Roulette County in north-central North Dakota, northeastern McLean County in south-central North Dakota, Sheridan County in south-central North Dakota, Wells County in south-central North Dakota, until midnight Central Daylight Time. At 10:43 p.m. Central Daylight Time, severe thunderstorms were located along a line from 8 miles north of West Hope to 7 miles south of McCluskey, or along a line from 31 miles northwest of Bottineau to 35 miles southwest of Harvey, moving northeast at 55 miles per hour. Expected hazards include 70 miles per hour wind gusts and small hail. This is a radar-indicated threat. The following impacts are expected. Expect considerable tree damage. Damage is likely to mobile homes, roofs, and outbuildings. Locations impacted include Rugby, Bottineau, Harvey, Rolla, Velva, Dunseith, Roulette, Towner, Fessenden, West Hope, McCluskey, St. John, Drake, Lansford, Granville, Anamoose, Willow City, Upham, Newburgh, and Goodrich. Anyone outdoors should move to shelter inside a well-built structure and stay away from windows. These storms are capable of producing widespread damage.

National Weather Service in Grand Forks has issued a severe thunderstorm warning for Benson County in northeastern North Dakota, Western Towner County in northeastern North Dakota, until 12:15 a.m. At 10:59 p.m., severe thunderstorms were located along a line extending from near Willow City to Balta to 10 miles north of Hertzfield, moving northeast at 55 miles per hour. Hazard, 70 miles per hour wind gusts. Source, public. At 10:30 the McHenry Isles gusted to 72 miles per hour. Impact, expect considerable tree damage. Damage is likely to mobile homes, roofs, and outbuildings. Locations impacted include Candu, Leeds, Madoc, Minnewaukin, Bisbee, Oberon, and Rock Lake. For your protection, move to an interior room on the lowest floor of a building. Intense thunderstorm lines can produce brief tornadoes and widespread significant wind damage. Although a tornado is not immediately likely, it is best to move to an interior room on the lowest floor of a building. These storms may cause serious injury and significant property damage.

0: Here's a look at your weather forecast, powered by weatherology.com. Lows around 65 tonight under overcast skies with scattered thunderstorms likely. Southeasterly winds 10 to 15 miles per hour. 79 tomorrow, chance for scattered storms. Chance for scattered thunderstorms again tomorrow night, 58. Upper 80s Tuesday with a chance for scattered thunderstorms. Cooler Wednesday with highs in the mid 80s, chance for storms continues. And that's your forecast. I'm meteorologist Paul Frombly.
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4: Beautiful.

The National Weather Service in Grand Forks has issued a severe thunderstorm warning for eastern Benson County in northeastern North Dakota, eastern Towner County in northeastern North Dakota, western Cavalier County in northeastern North Dakota, Ramsey County in northeastern North Dakota, Eddy County in northeastern North Dakota, until 12:30 a.m. At 11:33 p.m., severe thunderstorms were located along a line extending from near Leeds to near Bremen to near Chase Lake, moving northeast at 55 miles per hour. Hazard, 60 miles per hour wind gusts. Source, radar indicated. Impact, expects damage to roofs, siding, and trees. Locations impacted include Devil's Lake, New Rockford, Candu, Camp Grafton, Lakewood Park, Fort Totten, and Munich. For your protection, move to an interior room on the lowest floor of a building.

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2: 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Scattered thunderstorms likely tonight, otherwise overcast. Lows around 65, winds out of the south, 10 to 15 miles per hour. Scattered thunderstorms again tomorrow, 79, overcast. Chance for scattered storms tomorrow night, 58. Upper 80s Tuesday, with a chance for scattered thunderstorms. Turning cooler Wednesday, with highs in the mid-80s, storms continue. And that's your forecast. I'm meteorologist Paul Trombley.
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Here's a look at your weather forecast, powered by weatherology.com. Scattered thunderstorms likely overnight, otherwise cloudy skies expected. Lows level off around 65, south winds 10 to 15 miles per hour. Overcast tomorrow, scattered thunderstorms likely, highs level off around 79. Lows dip down to about 58 tomorrow night, chance for scattered thunderstorms. Upper 80s Tuesday with a chance for scattered storms. Cooler Wednesday with highs in the mid 80s, chance for storms continues. And that's your forecast. I'm meteorologist Paul Trombley.

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National Weather Service in Aberdeen has issued a severe thunderstorm warning for eastern Corson County in north-central South Dakota, northern Dewey County in north-central South Dakota, until 12:30 a.m. Mountain Daylight Time. At 11:25 p.m. Mountain Daylight Time, severe thunderstorms were located along a line extending from 8 miles southeast of Selfridge to 8 miles west of Spring Lake to near Little Moreau Wreck Area, moving east at 30 miles per hour. Hazard, 60 miles per hour wind gusts. Source, public. At 11:15 p.m. Mount wind gusts of 65 miles per hour were reported near Timber Lake. Impact, expect damage to roofs, siding, and trees. Severe thunderstorms will be near McLaughlin, Little Eagle, White Horse, Spring Lake, and Glencross around 11:30 p.m. Mountain Daylight Time. Mod around 11:35 p.m. Mountain Daylight Time. Trail City around 11:45 p.m. Mountain Daylight Time. Other locations in the path of these severe thunderstorms include Kennel, Wakpala, Promise, Grand River Casino, and Indian Memorial Wreck Area. For your protection, move to an interior room on the lowest floor of a building. Repeating, a severe thunderstorm warning has been issued until 12:30 a.m. Mountain Daylight Time Monday for the following counties in South Dakota, Corson and Dewey.

Storms likely. Lows around 65. Southerly winds 10 to 15 miles per hour. Scattered thunderstorms again tomorrow. 83. Cloudy skies expected. Chance for scattered storms again tomorrow night. 59. Mainly cloudy skies. Upper 80s Tuesday, turning cooler Wednesday with highs in the mid 80s and thunderstorms possible. And that's your forecast. I'm meteorologist Paul Frombly.

The National Weather Service in Bismarck has issued a severe thunderstorm warning for southeastern Burley County in south-central North Dakota, northeastern Emmons County in south-central North Dakota, southern Kidder County in south-central North Dakota, northwestern Logan County in southeastern North Dakota, until 1:45 a.m. Central Daylight Time. At 12:48 a.m. Central Daylight Time, a severe thunderstorm was located 6 miles northeast of Braddock, or 27 miles northeast of Linton, moving east at 35 miles per hour. Expected hazards include 60 miles per hour wind gusts and small hail. This is a radar-indicated threat. The following impacts are expected. Expect damage to roofs, siding, and trees. Locations impacted include Napoleon, Steele, Tappan, Dawson, Braddock, Lake Isabel, Driscoll, Crystal Springs, Kintyre, and Streeter Memorial. Seek shelter inside a well-built structure and stay away from windows. The storm is capable of producing

National Weather Service in Bismarck has issued a severe thunderstorm warning for southeastern Burley County in south-central North Dakota, northeastern Emmons County in south-central North Dakota, southern Kidder County in south-central North Dakota, northwestern Logan County in southeastern North Dakota, until 1:45 a.m. Central Daylight Time. At 12:48 a.m. Central Daylight Time, a severe thunderstorm was located 6 miles northeast of Braddock, or 27 miles northeast of Linton, moving east at 35 miles per hour. Expected hazards include 60 miles per hour wind gusts and small hail. This is a radar-indicated threat. The following impacts are expected. Expect damage to roofs, siding, and trees. Locations impacted include Napoleon, Steele, Tappan, Dawson, Braddock, Lake Isabel, Driscoll, Crystal Springs, Kintyre, and Streeter Memorial. Seek shelter inside a well-built structure and stay away from windows. The storm is capable of producing damaging winds.

National Weather Service in Bismarck has issued a severe thunderstorm warning for southeastern Emmons County in south-central North Dakota, southwestern Logan County in southeastern North Dakota, western McIntosh County in southeastern North Dakota, until 2:15 a.m. Central Daylight Time. At 1:08 a.m. Central Daylight Time, severe thunderstorms were located along a line from 6 miles southeast of Napoleon to New Zealand, or along a line from 30 miles northeast of Linton to 28 miles southeast of Linton, moving east at 20 miles per hour. Expected hazards include 60 miles per hour wind gusts and small hail. Source, Train Spotters reported. The following impacts are expected. Expect damage to roofs, siding, and trees. Locations impacted include Wishick, Zeeland, Hague, Venturia, Bermstad, Beaver Lake State Park, Danzig, Green Lake, and Hull. Seek shelter inside a well-built structure and stay away from windows. These storms have produced damaging winds.

here's a look at your weather forecast, powered by weatherology.com. Cloudy skies overnight with scattered thunderstorms likely. Lows around 65. Southerly winds 10 to 15 miles per hour. Scattered thunderstorms again tomorrow. 83. Cloudy skies expected. Chance for scattered storms again tomorrow night. 59. Mainly cloudy skies. Upper 80s Tuesday, turning cooler Wednesday with highs in the mid 80s and thunderstorms possible. And that's your forecast. I'm meteorologist Paul Frombly.

0: BBC News with Emily Thomas. Iran and Israel have been exchanging missile attacks overnight and into the morning following an Iranian strike on northern Israel on Sunday, the first since the ceasefire in April. No casualties have been reported. The Israeli military has been striking despite President Trump saying he did not want it to retaliate. Iran said its attack was in response to repeated violations of the ceasefire by Israel, including in Lebanon. Israel has also reported a missile fired towards it from Yemen, where the Iranian-backed Houthis are based. Sebastian Usher is in Jerusalem.
1: We were woken by an alert here in Jerusalem. An hour later, actually, when I was on air, we had another alarm, and we did hear overhead several booms of the interceptions. So far, Iran hasn't fired a large number of missiles, but the warning that was issued by the Revolutionary Guards that they might continue for a full 7 days might be pursued. And obviously, that would be a big escalation, which there's no doubt that Israel

0: Weather Service in Aberdeen has issued a severe thunderstorm warning for northwestern Edmonds County in north-central South Dakota, Campbell County in north-central South Dakota, western McPherson County in north-central South Dakota, northern Walward County in north-central South Dakota, until 1:45 a.m. Central Daylight Time. At 1:18 a.m. Central Daylight Time, a severe thunderstorm was located over Herride, moving east at 55 miles per hour. Hazard, 60 miles per hour wind gusts and penny-size hail. Source, radar indicated. Impact, expects damage to roofs, siding, and trees. This severe thunderstorm will be near Aras around 1:25 a.m. Central Daylight Time. Eureka around 1:35 a.m. Central Daylight Time. For your protection, move to an interior room on the lowest floor of a building. To report severe weather, contact your nearest law enforcement agency. They will send a report to the National Weather Service office in Aberdeen. Repeating, a severe thunderstorm warning has been issued until 1:45 a.m. Central Daylight Time for the following counties in South Dakota, Edmonds and McPherson.
1: To maintain some influence over Pyongyang, to rein in any volatile behaviour and ensure stability on its borders.
2: This is the latest world news from the BBC. An earthquake of magnitude 7.8 has struck off the island of Mindanao in the south of the Philippines. Civil defence officials say 8 people have died. People living in coastal areas were warned to move to higher ground. Some buildings have collapsed in the city of General Santos. The presidential election runoff in Peru is close. The right-wing candidate Keiko Fujimori, the daughter of the late president Alberto Fujimori, and her left-wing rival, the congressman Roberto Sanchez, are running neck and neck with the lead swinging from one to the other as the vote count proceeds. Ione Wells is in Lima.
3: Peruvians hoped for an election that would end years of political instability, which have seen Peru churn through 8 presidents in a decade, some jailed, some deposed, some impeached. The right-wing Keiko Fujimori pledged a hardline approach to combating Peru's rising crime rate, in particular extortions. The left-wing Roberto Sanchez promised to tackle inequality with sweeping reforms to the tax system and by expanding the state. The results so far don't suggest an end to the country's polarization. Whoever wins will have around half the country against them and no majority in Congress. Some of the bold changes promised could prove a challenge to implement.
2: Ukraine says a Russian airstrike on the southeastern Zaporizhia region has killed at least 5 people and injured 14. Russia says a Ukrainian drone struck a passenger train in Crimea, injuring the driver and killing the assistant driver. The Ukrainian president, Volodymyr Zelensky, has been having talks in London with the leaders of Britain, France and Germany. The Japanese city of Utsunomiya has closed all 94 of its primary and middle schools after a bear was seen in the city for the first time. The city, which is about 100 kilometres north of Tokyo, said the bear was first seen in a residential area near a park on Saturday evening. Bear attacks have been on the rise in Japan. BBC News.
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The National Weather Service in Bismarck has issued a severe thunderstorm warning for eastern Logan County in southeastern North Dakota, eastern McIntosh County in southeastern North Dakota, until 2:15 a.m. Central Daylight Time. At 1:23 a.m. Central Daylight Time, severe thunderstorms were located along a line from near Streeter to near Venturia, or along a line from 39 miles southwest of Jamestown to 42 miles southeast of Linton, moving east at 45 miles per hour. Expected hazards include 60 miles per hour wind gusts and small hail. This is a radar-indicated threat. The following impacts are expected. Expect damage to roofs, siding, and trees. Locations impacted include Wishick, Ashley, Jackal, Lair, Venturia, Fredonia, Green Lake, and Danzig. Seek shelter inside a well-built structure and stay away from windows. These storms are capable of producing damaging winds.

Niggas stink. I just put on my boots, I ain't worried about no rank. Put a nigga down, channel 2, front page. You was just asking for some change, now you change. Yeah, I told you, yeah, about that money, shit is strange. Full load of jacket, hold up, baby, Jordan Payne. I put that.

Service in Aberdeen has issued a severe thunderstorm warning for McPherson County in north-central South Dakota until 2:15 a.m. Central Daylight Time. At 1:35 a.m. Central Daylight Time, a severe thunderstorm was located 8 miles south of Venturia, or 9 miles northeast of Eureka, moving east at 55 miles per hour. Hazard, 60 miles per hour wind gusts and penny-size hail. Source, radar indicated. Impact, expects damage to roofs, siding, and trees. This severe thunderstorm will be near Long Lake around 1:45 a.m. Central Daylight Time. Other locations in the path of the severe thunderstorm include Lella and Elm Lake. For your protection, move to an interior room on the lowest floor of a building. To report severe weather, contact your nearest law enforcement agency. They will send a report to the National Weather Service office in Aberdeen. Repeating, a severe thunderstorm warning has been issued until 2:15 a.m. Central Daylight Time for the following county: McPherson, South Dakota.

Here's a look at your weather forecast, powered by weatherology.com. Scattered thunderstorms likely. Overnight, otherwise overcast. Lows dip down to about 65. Southeast winds 10 to 15 miles per hour. Scattered thunderstorms again tomorrow. 83, cloudy. Chance for scattered storms again tomorrow night. Lows level off around 59. Upper 80s Tuesday, turning cooler Wednesday, with highs in the mid-80s and thunderstorms possible. And that's your forecast. I'm meteorologist Paul Frombly.

Service in Aberdeen has issued a severe thunderstorm warning for Western Edmonds County in north-central South Dakota, Western Falk County in north-central South Dakota, southeastern Campbell County in north-central South Dakota, eastern Potter County in north-central South Dakota, southwestern McPherson County in north-central South Dakota, eastern Walworth County in north-central South Dakota, until 3 a.m. Central Daylight Time. At 2 a.m. Central Daylight Time, severe thunderstorms were located along a line extending from 6 miles northwest of Lake Hidden area to near Lowry to near Stone Lake, moving east at 35 miles per hour. Hazard, 60 miles per hour wind gusts and penny-size hail. Source, radar indicated. Impact, expects damage to roofs, siding, and trees. Severe thunderstorms will be near Hoven, Java, Lebanon, and Lake Hidden area around 2:05 a.m. Central Daylight Time. Tolstoy around 2:10 a.m. Central Daylight Time. Bowdell and Seneca around 2:15 a.m. Central Daylight Time. Onega around 2:20 a.m. Central Daylight Time. Other locations in the path of these severe thunderstorms include Hillsview, Berkmere, Hosmer, Brentwood Colony, Roscoe, Thunderbird Colony, Loyalton, Falkton, and Norbeck. For your protection, move to an interior room on the lowest floor of a building. To report severe weather, contact your nearest law enforcement agency. They will send your report to the National Weather Service office in Aberdeen. Repeating, a severe thunderstorm warning has been issued until 3 a.m. Central Daylight Time for the following counties, in South Dakota, Edmonds, Falk, and McPherson.

National Weather Service in Aberdeen has issued a severe thunderstorm warning for Western Edmonds County in north-central South Dakota, Western Falk County in north-central South Dakota, southeastern Campbell County in north-central South Dakota, eastern Potter County in north-central South Dakota, southwestern McPherson County in north-central South Dakota, eastern Walworth County in north-central South Dakota, until 3 a.m. Central Daylight Time. At 2 a.m. Central Daylight Time, severe thunderstorms were located along a line extending from 6 miles northwest of Lake Edwardness area to near Lowry to near Stone Lake, moving east at 35 miles per hour. Hazard, 60 miles per hour wind gusts and penny-size hail. Source, radar indicated. Impact, expect damage to roofs, siding, and trees. Severe thunderstorms will be near Hoven, Java, Lebanon, and Lake Edwardness area around 2:05 a.m. Central Daylight Time. Tolstoy around 2:10 a.m. Central Daylight Time. Bowdell and Seneca around 2:15 a.m. Central Daylight Time. Omega around 2:20 a.m. Central Daylight Time. Other locations in the path of these severe thunderstorms include Hillsview, Berkmere, Hosmer, Brentwood Colony, Roscoe, Thunderbird Colony, Loyalton, Falcon, and Norvik. For your protection, move to an interior room on the lowest floor of a building. To report severe weather, contact your nearest law enforcement agency. They will send your report to the National Weather Service office in Aberdeen. Repeating, a severe thunderstorm warning has been issued until 3 a.m. Central Daylight Time for the following counties in South Dakota: Campbell, Edmonds, Falk, McPherson, Potter, and Walworth.

0: Here's a look at your weather forecast, powered by weatherology.com. Scattered thunderstorms likely overnight, otherwise overcast. Lows dip down to about 65. Southeast winds 10 to 15 miles per hour. Scattered thunderstorms again tomorrow. 83, cloudy. Chance for scattered storms again tomorrow night. Lows level off around 59. Upper 80s Tuesday, turning cooler Wednesday, with highs in the mid 80s and thunderstorms possible. And that's your forecast. I'm meteorologist Paul Frombly.
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5: Beautiful.

The National Weather Service in Grand Forks has issued a severe thunderstorm warning for Ransom County in southeastern North Dakota, Western Cass County in southeastern North Dakota, Barnes County in southeastern North Dakota, Western Sargent County in southeastern North Dakota, until 3:15 a.m. At 2:11 a.m., severe thunderstorms were located along a line extending from Buchanan to near Dickey to near Forbes, moving east at 50 miles per hour. Hazard, 60 miles per hour wind gusts. Source, radar indicated. At 2 a.m. the Edgely Non-Mesonet gusted to 56 miles per hour. Impact, expect damage to roofs, siding, and trees. Locations impacted include Valley City, Lisbon, Inverlyn, Gwinner, Tower City, Wimbledon, and Sanborn. For your protection, move to an interior room on the lowest floor of a building.

0: BBC News with Emily Thomas. Iran and Israel have been exchanging missile attacks overnight and into the morning following an Iranian strike on northern Israel on Sunday, the first since the ceasefire in April. The Israeli military has been striking despite President Trump saying he did not want it to retaliate. Our North America editor, Sarah Smith, reports.
1: President Trump is concerned that any Israeli retaliation could derail ongoing negotiations between the US and Iran. An American official, quoted by Axios News, said Mr. Trump had told Benjamin Netanyahu to hold off because, in his words, we are close to doing something good in terms of a deal. The conversation was calmer than an angry phone call last week between the two leaders. President Trump told the Financial Times that Mr. Netanyahu would have to accept any deal the US secures with Iran because he won't have any choice. He said of the Israeli Prime Minister, "I call the shots, he doesn't call the shots."
0: Crude oil prices have jumped in early trading on Monday as news came in of the latest fighting in the Middle East. Brent crude rose by more than 3% to more than $96 a barrel. President Xi Jinping has arrived in North Korea for a two-day visit, his first for 7 years. The BBC's Beijing correspondent says China will be keen to tighten relations with North Korea, which in recent years has been cooperating more closely with Russia. Jake Guan has the details.
2: Last time Xi Jinping visited Pyongyang, it was a completely different place. One of the big changes since then is that North Korea has a new friend in Moscow, as well as Kim Jong-un is a lot more powerful with the weapons as well as his economic development. So this is really a chance for Kim Jong-un to win some kind of tangible concession from the Chinese. There will be more trade with the Chinese border. He's also expected to ask for more Chinese tourists to come to North Korea and the ski and beach resorts that are newly built over there.
0: The Armenian Prime Minister Nikol Pashinyan's Civil Contract Party has won crucial parliamentary elections with about 50% of the vote. The vote on Sunday was Armenia's first general election since a crushing military defeat by Azerbaijan in 2023. Rehan Dimitri is in Yerevan.
3: Nikol Pashinyan has been in power since 2018. Throughout his tenure as the Prime Minister of Armenia, his popularity has dipped largely because of the conflicts with neighboring Azerbaijan and the lost territory of Nagorno-Karabakh. Now, with this mandate, he will complete this peace deal with Azerbaijan, which is yet to be signed. And he said that he will continue to pursue what he describes as a balanced politics, maintaining good relations with Russia while pursuing closer ties with the EU.
0: You're listening to the latest world news from the BBC. Officials in Pakistan say at least 7 people, including 4 policemen, have died in clashes between demonstrators and security forces in Pakistan-controlled Kashmir. This comes just days after the local authorities banned a protest movement under anti-terror laws, saying it was creating anarchy. The group, which calls itself the Joint Awami Action Committee, denied the allegations. Officials in the southern Philippines say at least 15 people have been killed by an earthquake which struck off the island of Mindanao. Civil defence officials say more than 120 people were injured. Several countries in the region issued tsunami warnings after the magnitude 7.8 quake struck. This report from our South Asia correspondent, Jonathan Head.
4: This was the scene at an elementary school when the earthquake struck at around 7:30 in the morning.
5: Lingkod lang, lingkod lang.
4: The children were outside at the time for their morning assembly. Video shows them being shaken from side to side as they crouch on the ground, their teachers urging them to stay down and keep calm. Elsewhere in General Santos City, several buildings collapsed and the authorities issued tsunami warnings, ordering anyone near the coast to move to higher ground. Residents have been told to stay out of their homes until they've been checked and declared safe.
0: The presidential election runoff in Peru is close. The right-wing candidate Keiko Fujimori, the daughter of the late president Alberto Fujimori, and her left-wing rival, the congressman Roberto Sanchez, are running neck and neck with the lead swinging from one to the other as the vote count proceeds. The luxury Italian fashion house Prada has moved into clothing for astronauts, unveiling a protective inner layer for spacesuits set to be worn by NASA crew. The liquid cooling and ventilation garment circulates water through tubes sewn into it. World News from the BBC.
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Here's a look at your weather forecast, powered by weatherology.com. Scattered thunderstorms likely. Overnight, otherwise cloudy skies. Lows dip down to about 65. Southeast winds 10 to 15 miles per hour. 83 tomorrow, chance for scattered storms. Chance for scattered storms again tomorrow night, 59. Upper 80s Tuesday, turning cooler Wednesday, with highs in the mid-80s and storms possible. And that's your forecast. I'm meteorologist Paul Frombly.

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Here's a look at your weather forecast, powered by weatherology.com. Scattered thunderstorms likely. Overnight, otherwise cloudy skies. Lows dip down to about 65. Southeast winds 10 to 15 miles per hour. 83 tomorrow, chance for scattered storms. Chance for scattered storms again tomorrow night, 59. Upper 80s Tuesday, turning cooler Wednesday, with highs in the mid 80s and storms possible. And that's your forecast. I'm meteorologist Paul Frommelich.

0: BBC News with Emily Thomas. The Israeli military says Iran has launched a new barrage of missiles towards Israel as both countries continue to exchange rocket fire for the first time since the ceasefire in April. Earlier, Iran said it was beginning a week of continuous strikes in response to repeated violations by Israel of the ceasefire in Lebanon. The Israeli strikes have taken place despite President Trump reportedly telling Israel's Prime Minister Benjamin Netanyahu to refrain from further attacks. More from our North America correspondent, Sarah Smith.
1: Donald Trump's position on what's happened over the last 24 hours or so has been very clear. He asked Israel not to attack Beirut. They went ahead and did it anyway. And then after Iran fired missiles at Israel, he was very clear with the Israeli Prime Minister not to retaliate because he was worried that that could derail the peace negotiations that are going on. And yet, very soon after that, we saw that Israel did take action. So we haven't heard from Donald Trump since then, but he will be furious.
0: President Xi Jinping has arrived in North Korea for a two-day visit, his first for 7 years. The BBC's Beijing correspondent, Stephen McDonnell, says China will be keen to tighten relations with North Korea.
2: What China wants to do is to bring North Korea back into its sphere of influence. In recent times, North Korea

0: The civil authorities have issued a child abduction emergency for all of New Mexico beginning at 4:19 a.m. and ending at 5:19 a.m. Amber Alert. Albuquerque PD 6-8-year-old Calliope Goodwin, abducted June 7, 2026 at about 10:22 a.m. near 200 Valencia Street Southeast by Kevin Godwin. Calliope is an African-American female, brown eyes, black hair, 4'3", 90 pounds, wearing purple sweats. Coban is an African-American male, 5'7", 160 pounds, black hair, brown eyes, and may be driving a black Mercedes sedan with a white license plate. If seen, call 911 or APD Missing Persons Unit at 50-524-22677. 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
1: You're listening to the latest world news from the BBC. Officials in the southern Philippines say at least 15 people have been killed by an earthquake which struck off the island of Mindanao. Civil defense officials say more than 120 people were injured. Several countries in the region issued tsunami warnings after the magnitude 7.8 quake struck. This report from our South Asia correspondent, Jonathan Head.
2: This was the scene at an elementary school when the earthquake struck at around 7:30 in the morning.
3: Lingkod lang, lingkod lang.
2: The children were outside at the time for their morning assembly. Video shows them being shaken from side to side as they crouch on the ground, their teachers urging them to stay down and keep calm. Elsewhere in General Santos City, several buildings collapsed and the authorities issued tsunami warnings, ordering anyone near the coast to move to higher ground. Residents have been told to stay out of their homes until they've been checked and declared safe.
1: Officials in Pakistan say at least 7 people, including 4 policemen, have died in clashes between demonstrators and security forces in Pakistan-controlled Kashmir. This comes just days after the local authorities banned a protest movement under anti-terror laws, saying it was creating anarchy. The group, which calls itself the Joint Awami Action Committee, denied the allegations. Ukraine says a Russian airstrike on the southeastern Zaporizhia region has killed at least 5 people and injured 14. Russia says a Ukrainian drone struck a passenger train in Crimea, killing one driver and injuring another. Nigeria has postponed its first evacuation flight for citizens facing anti-immigrant unrest in South Africa because of logistical problems. 270 Nigerians are now scheduled to be repatriated on Wednesday. Meanwhile, Ghana has brought home a second group of its citizens in response to the increasing violence. World News from the BBC.

0: Here's a look at your weather forecast, powered by weatherology.com. Lows level off around 65 overnight under overcast skies with scattered thunderstorms likely. Southeasterly winds 10 to 15 miles per hour. High temperatures reach up to 83 tomorrow. Chance for scattered thunderstorms. Mainly cloudy skies tomorrow night. Chance for scattered storms 59. Upper 80s Tuesday, turning cooler Wednesday with highs in the mid 80s and thunderstorms possible. And that's your forecast. I'm meteorologist Paul Frombly.
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5: Here's a look at your weather forecast. Powered by weatherology.com. Overcast skies today with scattered thunderstorms likely. Highs level off around 83. Southerly winds 8 to 15 miles per hour. Lows level off around 59. Tonight, chance for scattered storms. 88 tomorrow. Mid-80s Wednesday with a chance for scattered storms. Turning much cooler Thursday with highs in the low 70s. Chance for storms continues. And that's your forecast. I'm meteorologist Paul Frombly.

0: BBC News with Emily Thomas. Reports from Tehran say massive explosions have been heard in the city centre, while state media reported that Iranian air defences had shot down a drone over the capital. Earlier, the Israeli military said Iran had launched a new barrage of missiles towards Israel, as both countries continue to exchange rocket fire for the first time since the ceasefire in April. Yolande Nell reports from Jerusalem.
1: This was the first time that Israel had struck Iran since the ceasefire came into force exactly 2 months ago. Israel's military says its targets included a petrochemical complex in southwestern Iran. Last night, Iranian missiles were fired at Israel, also for the first time since the April truce. This morning, Iran has fired more barrages, setting off sirens across the length of Israel. It says it's targeting military bases. Tehran had accused Israel of violating the ceasefire by attacking Hezbollah in the southern suburbs of Beirut.
0: The Israeli strikes on Iran have taken place despite President Trump reportedly telling Israel's Prime Minister, Benjamin Netanyahu, to refrain from further attacks. Our North America editor, Sarah Smith, reports.
2: President Trump is concerned that any Israeli retaliation could derail ongoing negotiations between the US and Iran. An American official, quoted by Axios News, said Mr. Trump had told Benjamin Netanyahu to hold off because, in his words, we are close to doing something good in terms of a deal. The conversation was calmer than an angry phone call last week between the two leaders. President Trump told the Financial Times that Mr. Netanyahu would have to accept any deal the US secures with Iran because he won't have any choice. He said of the Israeli Prime Minister, "I call the shots, he doesn't call the shots."
0: President Xi Jinping has arrived in North Korea for a two-day visit, his first for 7 years. Before leaving China, he hailed what he called an invincible friendship between the two countries. China will be keen to tighten relations with North Korea, as the BBC's Korean services Yuna Koo explains.
3: North Korea has been strengthening its relationship with Russia over the last few years after it's deployed troops to Ukraine. And also, there have been a series of summits with the U.S. and Russia. So it is likely that President Xi Jinping would have liked to flaunt its regional influence and exert its power over North Korea. This year marks the 65th anniversary of Treaty of Friendship, Cooperation and Mutual Assistance between Pyongyang and Beijing. This anniversary gives both sides added reason to reaffirm their alliance and deepen economic ties.
0: Officials in the southern Philippines say at least 15 people have been killed by an earthquake which struck off the island of Mindanao. More than 120 people were injured. Several countries in the region issued tsunami warnings after the magnitude 7.8 quake struck. This is the latest world news from the BBC. The Armenian Prime Minister Nikol Pashinyan's Civil Contract Party has won crucial parliamentary elections with about 50% of the vote. The vote on Sunday was Armenia's first general election since a crushing military defeat by Azerbaijan in 2023. It was being viewed as a test of the Prime Minister's push to deepen ties with the West. The Russian President Vladimir Putin has warned that if Armenia moves too far towards Europe, it could suffer the same fate as Ukraine. Ukraine's military chief has said his forces have recaptured more than 600 square kilometres of Russian-held territory this year. The claim follows analysis which suggests Russia lost more territory than it gained in April, the first time this had happened for 2 years. French police have taken the singer and actor Patrick Bruel into custody for questioning as part of an investigation into rape allegations made against him. His lawyers say he will cooperate with the investigation and demonstrate his innocence. Here's our Global Affairs reporter, Mimi Swaby.
4: French prosecutors say 13 women have come forward to accuse a singer and actor of sexual assault and rape over a five-year period until 2012. Among the complaints is a prominent presenter who claims she was raped by the singer in 1991 when she was 16 years old. 67-year-old Patrick Bruel rose to fame in the early 1980s. His strong voice and charisma led to a public obsession that became known as Bruel Mania. But now, abuse allegations against him have been making national front-page news. He has cancelled most concerts of his upcoming tour.
0: The Japanese city of Utsunomiya has closed all 94 of its primary and middle schools after a bear was seen in the city for the first time. The city, which is about 100 kilometres north of Tokyo, said the bear was first seen in a residential area near a park on Saturday evening. Bear attacks have been on the rise in Japan. World News from the BBC.
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High temperatures reach up to 83 today under overcast skies with scattered thunderstorms likely. South winds 8 to 15 miles per hour. Chance for scattered thunderstorms tonight, lows around 59, mainly cloudy skies. 88 tomorrow, mainly cloudy skies expected. Mid-80s Wednesday with a chance for scattered thunderstorms. Much cooler Thursday with highs in the low 70s. Chance for storms continues. And that's your forecast. I'm meteorologist Paul Frombly.

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High temperatures reach up to 83 today under overcast skies with scattered thunderstorms likely. South winds 8 to 15 miles per hour. Chance for scattered thunderstorms tonight, lows around 59, mainly cloudy skies. 88 tomorrow, mainly cloudy skies expected. Mid-80s Wednesday with a chance for scattered thunderstorms. Much cooler Thursday with highs in the low 70s. Chance for storms continues. And that's your forecast. I'm meteorologist Paul Frombly.

0: BBC News with Emily Thomas. President Trump has demanded that Israel and Iran immediately stop shooting after the two countries began attacking each other for the first time since April. He made his demand in a social media post shortly after massive explosions were heard in Tehran. Mr. Trump is reported to have asked Israel on Sunday not to attack Iran and is said to be furious that they went ahead. Here's our international editor, Jeremy Bowen.
1: Is that anger that he's expressed or frustration performative? Or is it real? Will there be any consequences for Israel about defying Donald Trump? Or will Netanyahu, over many years, has often enraged American presidents and it hasn't affected the overall alliance between them. To what degree did the Americans know that the Israelis were going to strike, and did they help them do it? Did they provide tanker aircraft for the Israeli strike aircraft that were heading towards Iran? Loads of questions.
0: Crude oil prices have jumped in response to the latest attacks in the Middle East. Brent crude rose by more than 5% to just under $100 a barrel. More from Nick Marsh.
2: The prospect of the Strait of Hormuz being totally reopened and all those millions of barrels of oil that would have normally flowed through it is more distant than it's been for a while. So oil traders look at that situation, they see the strikes from Iran and Israel's response and things like that, and they think, well, look, that's not happening. The supply of oil is going to stay low for a while and the price of oil is going to increase. $96, $97 a barrel, that's very high indeed. Ultimately, that translates into higher prices for pretty much everything.
0: The Armenian Prime Minister Nikol Pashinyan's Civil Contract Party has won crucial parliamentary elections with about 50% of the vote. The vote on Sunday was Armenia's first general election since a crushing military defeat by Azerbaijan in 2023. Rehan Dimitri is in Yerevan.
3: Nikol Pashinyan has been in power since 2018. Throughout his tenure as the Prime Minister of Armenia, his popularity has dipped largely because of the conflict with neighboring Azerbaijan and the lost territory of Nagorno-Karabakh. Now, with this mandate, he will complete this peace deal with Azerbaijan, which is yet to be signed. And he said that he will continue to pursue what he describes as a balanced politics, maintaining good relations with Russia while pursuing closer ties with the EU.
0: Nigeria has postponed its first evacuation flight for citizens facing anti-immigrant unrest in South Africa because of logistical problems. 270 Nigerians are now scheduled to be repatriated on Wednesday. Ghana has brought home a second group of its citizens. This is the World News from the BBC. French police have taken the singer and actor Patrick Bruel into custody for questioning as part of an investigation into rape allegations made against him. His lawyers say he will cooperate with the investigation and demonstrate his innocence. Here's our Global Affairs reporter, Mimi Swaby.
4: French prosecutors say 13 women have come forward to accuse a singer and actor of sexual assault and rape over a five-year period until 2012. Among the complaints is a prominent presenter who claims she was raped by the singer in 1991 when she was 16 years old. 67-year-old Patrick Bruel rose to fame in the early 1980s. His strong voice and charisma led to a public obsession that became known as Bruel Mania. But now, abuse allegations against him have been making national front-page news. He has cancelled most concerts of his upcoming tour.
0: Officials in the southern Philippines say at least 15 people have been killed by an earthquake which struck off the island of Mindanao. Civil defence officials say more than 120 people were injured. Several countries in the region issued tsunami warnings after the magnitude 7.8 quake struck. Russia now has more than 3,000 people from Africa in its army, according to officials in Ukraine. A BBC correspondent has spoken to some who'd been captured and found almost all saying they'd been tricked into fighting, having travelled to Russia with promises of a job. Moscow insists that fighters from other countries are volunteers. Divers in the Mediterranean Sea have captured rare footage of a great white shark, the largest predatory fish alive today. They're typically found off the shores of South Africa and Australia, but are critically endangered in the Mediterranean. Divers on an environmental mission came close to a huge male great white shark between Sicily and the coast of Tunisia. Scientists hope the sighting will encourage governments to create marine protected areas in Mediterranean waters. BBC News.

here's a look at your weather forecast. 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Daytime highs approaching 82 today. Under cloudy skies with scattered thunderstorms likely. Winds out of the south, 8 to 15 miles per hour. Mainly cloudy skies tonight. Chance for scattered thunderstorms. Lows level off around 59. 88 tomorrow. Mainly cloudy skies expected. Mid-80s Wednesday with a chance for scattered storms. Turning much cooler Thursday with highs in the low 70s. Chance for storms continues. And that's your forecast. I'm meteorologist Paul Frobley.

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Daytime highs approaching 82 today. Under cloudy skies with scattered thunderstorms likely. Winds out of the south, 8 to 15 miles per hour. Mainly cloudy skies tonight. Chance for scattered thunderstorms. Lows level off around 59. 88 tomorrow. Mainly cloudy skies expected. Mid-80s Wednesday with a chance for scattered storms. Turning much cooler Thursday with highs in the low 70s. Chance for storms continues. And that's your forecast. I'm meteorologist Paul Frobley.

0: BBC News with Emily Thomas. President Trump has demanded that Israel and Iran immediately stop shooting after the two countries began attacking each other for the first time since April. He made his demand in a social media post shortly after massive explosions were heard in Tehran. Siavash Aldalan from BBC Persian has more details.
1: From what we've been hearing, it's not just been Tehran, but other major cities as well, Isfahan, Tabriz. These were not urban areas, but apparently military bases. The only place where it could be considered civilian is Israel's targeting of Iran's petrochemical industry in the city of Mashhad in Khuzestan. Now, that was an area where Iran responded in kind by saying that it targeted the petrochemical installations in the city of Haifa.
0: European Union leaders have congratulated Armenia's Prime Minister Nikol Pashinyan on his party's clear victory in Sunday's parliamentary elections. His pro-EU civil contract party won a fraction shy of 50% of the vote. Reyhan Dmitri is in the capital, Yerevan.
2: He's been campaigning on the issue of lasting peace. It's one of his main objectives to complete the peace deal with neighboring Azerbaijan and continue on this path of seeking closer ties with the EU. And he says that he will continue to have this balanced kind of foreign policy, trying to keep ties with Russia and seek closer ties with the EU. The question is, of course, whether or not he will succeed in doing so.
0: French police have taken the singer and actor Patrick Bruel into custody for questioning as part of an investigation into rape allegations made against him. Prosecutors say 13 women have come forward to accuse the French star of sexual assault and rape over a five-year period until 2012. Bruel's lawyers say he will demonstrate his innocence. Russia now has more than 3,000 people from Africa in its army, according to officials in Ukraine. A BBC correspondent has spoken to some who'd been captured and found almost all saying they'd been tricked into fighting. Sami Awami reports.
3: Ukrainian officials say one in eight foreign prisoners of war captured last year was African, with detainees from at least 15 countries currently being held in Ukrainian camps. Almost all of the prisoners who spoke to the BBC said they traveled to Russia seeking better economic opportunities before ending up on the front line. And despite their experiences, several prisoners told the BBC they would prefer to return to Russia rather than go home, citing the legal dilemma, unpaid wages, promised compensation, and hopes of building a better future there.
0: World News from the BBC. Officials in the southern Philippines say at least 19 people are now known to have been killed by an earthquake which struck off the island of Mindanao. Civil defense officials say more than 130 people were injured. Several countries in the region issued tsunami warnings after the magnitude 7.8 quake struck. The head of the World Health Organization is visiting Uganda, where an Ebola outbreak has killed two people after spreading from the neighboring Democratic Republic of Congo. Tedros Adhanom Ghebreyesus praised the Ugandan government for what he called a prompt and capable response to the virus. The WHO has declared an international health emergency over the current outbreak. The Pope has insisted that confessions heard by a priest must never be disclosed. Campaign groups have argued that any admission of sexual abuse should be reported to the police, and French MPs this week considered a change to the law, which would have made disclosure a legal requirement. But in an address to the Spanish Parliament, Pope Leo defended the Church's position. He said the Catholic confessional provided what he called a sacred space of inner freedom. Divers in the Mediterranean Sea have captured rare footage of a great white shark, the largest predatory fish alive today. They're typically found off the shores of South Africa and Australia, but are critically endangered in the Mediterranean. Dirk Remmens was diving to a wreck between Sicily and the Tunisian coast when he spotted the huge fish.
4: We, as a team of three, saw this huge shark, swam away, turned around, came back towards us. And in fact, my fingers were trembling when I was trying to get the camera operating. But on the other hand, I think my biggest fear was that I couldn't get the camera running.
0: Scientists hope the sighting will encourage governments to create marine protected areas in Mediterranean waters. World News from the BBC.

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0: 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Highs level off around 82 today. Under cloudy skies with scattered thunderstorms likely. Winds out of the south, 8 to 15 miles per hour. Chance for scattered storms again tonight, 59. Mainly cloudy. Mainly cloudy skies expected tomorrow. Daytime highs approaching 88. Mid-80s Wednesday with a chance for scattered thunderstorms. Much cooler Thursday with highs in the low 70s. Storms continue. And that's your forecast. I'm meteorologist Paul Trombley.
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Highs level off around 82 today, under cloudy skies with scattered thunderstorms likely. Winds out of the south, 8 to 15 miles per hour. Chance for scattered storms again tonight, 59. Mainly cloudy. Mainly cloudy skies expected tomorrow. Daytime highs approaching 88. Mid-80s Wednesday with a chance for scattered thunderstorms. Much cooler Thursday with highs in the low 70s. Storms continue. And that's your forecast. I'm meteorologist Paul Trombley.

0: left!
1: BBC News with Emily Thomas. President Trump has demanded that Israel and Iran immediately stop fighting after the two countries began attacking each other for the first time since April. Earlier, the Israeli military said Iran had launched a new barrage of missiles towards Israel. Iran said it was beginning a week of continuous strikes in response, it said, to repeated violations by Israel of the ceasefire in Lebanon, including targeting the southern suburbs of the capital, Beirut. Here's our chief international correspondent, Lise Doucette.
2: President Trump, in his first reaction on social media, called on both sides to stop shooting, that what he called final negotiations on peace were proceeding, subject to ignorance or stupidity getting in its way. Yesterday, he had told Israel not to hit back at Iran, but Israel did anyway, a sign that it's also taking a more aggressive stance in the midst of this ever so fragile ceasefire.
1: European Union leaders have congratulated Armenia's Prime Minister Nikol Pashinyan on his party's clear victory in Sunday's parliamentary election. His pro-EU civil contract party won a fraction shy of 50% of the vote. The head of the European Council, Antonio Costa, said Armenians had voted for a future built on peace. French police have taken the singer and actor Patrick Bruel into custody for questioning as part of an investigation into rape allegations made against him. His lawyers say he will cooperate with the investigation and demonstrate his innocence. Here's Mimi Swaby.
3: French prosecutors say 13 women have come forward to accuse the singer and actor of sexual assault and rape over a five-year period until 2012. Among the complaints is a prominent presenter who claims she was raped by the singer in 1991 when she was 16 years old. 67-year-old Patrick Bruel rose to fame in the early 1980s. His strong voice and charisma led to a public obsession that became known as Bruel Mania. But now, abuse allegations against him have been making national front-page news. He has cancelled most concerts of his upcoming tour.
1: China's President Xi Jinping has told his North Korean counterpart Kim Jong-un that he wants to take bilateral relations to new heights. Laura Bicker reports.
4: The welcome and the shared words between the two leaders were warm. Cheering crowds waving flags from both countries lined the streets. But there's much more to this trip than simply strengthening ties between two neighbours. The Chinese leader will be eager to reassert his influence over Mr. Kim, to prevent him leaning too heavily on Moscow. Russia has been providing North Korea with badly needed oil, food and weapons technology in exchange for North Korean troops and munitions for its war in Ukraine. Beijing has not liked being sidelined.
1: BBC News. Nigeria has postponed its first evacuation flight for citizens facing anti-immigrant unrest in South Africa because of logistical problems. Ghana and Zimbabwe have, however, evacuated some of their citizens, as Shingai Nyoka reports from Harare.
5: Over 70 Zimbabwean migrants arrived in the border town of Beitbridge on a chartered bus. Some families with their young children said they fled the western Cape town of Mossel Bay, fearing for their safety. It followed violent attacks there, where dozens of shacks were set on fire. The police have not yet linked the violence to anti-migrant sentiment. Tensions have been rising in South Africa, ahead of one group's June 30 deadline for illegal migrants to leave the country. Ghana has already airlifted hundreds of its citizens, as several other countries prepare to evacuate those seeking to return home.
1: Officials in the southern Philippines say at least 19 people are now known to have been killed by an earthquake which struck off the island of Mindanao. Civil defence officials say more than 130 people were injured. Several countries in the region issued tsunami warnings after the magnitude 7.8 quake struck. Police in Kenya have arrested the country's former chief justice during a protest against a planned infrastructure project inside the Nairobi National Park. David Maraga was among several environmental activists detained during the gathering in the capital. The protesters say the project could threaten protected parkland in Nairobi. The Pope has insisted that confessions heard by a priest must never be disclosed. Campaign groups have argued that any admission of sexual abuse should be reported to the police, and French MPs this week considered a change to the law which would have made disclosure a legal requirement. But in an address to the Spanish Parliament, Pope Leo defended the Church's position, saying the Catholic confessional provided a sacred space of inner freedom where believers can open their souls before God. BBC News.

0: here's a look at your weather forecast, powered by weatherology.com. Overcast skies today with scattered thunderstorms likely. High temperatures reach up to 82. South winds 8 to 15 miles per hour. Chance for scattered storms tonight 59. Mainly cloudy skies expected. Mainly cloudy skies tomorrow. Chance for scattered storms high of 89. Mid 80s Wednesday with a chance for scattered thunderstorms. Much cooler Thursday with highs in the low 70s. Storms continue. And that's your forecast. I'm meteorologist Paul Frombly.
1: Party!

0: Yeah.
1: Rumors spreading around in that Texas town about the shack outside the game. And you know what I'm talking about. Just let me know if you wanna go to that home out on the range. They got a lot of nice girls.

0: 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Overcast skies today, with scattered thunderstorms likely. High temperatures reach up to 82. South winds, 8 to 15 miles per hour. Chance for scattered storms, tonight, 59. Mainly cloudy skies expected. Mainly cloudy skies tomorrow. Chance for scattered storms, high of 89. Mid-80s, Wednesday, with a chance for scattered thunderstorms. Much cooler, Thursday, with highs in the low 70s. Storms continue. And that's your forecast. I'm meteorologist Paul Trombley.
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0: BBC News with Emily Thomas. Iran's military has said it's halting military operations against Israel after the first direct hostilities between the two sides in 2 months. It said it had delivered what it called a painful response to Israel, warning it against further attacks, including in southern Lebanon. The statement followed a social media post by President Trump saying Israel and Iran were looking to put an immediate ceasefire in place. Yoland Nell is in Jerusalem.
1: The past day has brought the region the closest to a return to full-scale war since the April ceasefire came into effect. The flare-up began when the Iran-backed Lebanese group Hezbollah fired at northern Israel. Israel responded by launching a deadly attack on Hezbollah's stronghold in southern Beirut. Iran had made clear that this was a red line and has since fired some 30 ballistic missiles at Israel, according to an Israeli defense official. Iran's ally in Yemen, the Houthis, also fired 2 missiles. After the first Iranian barrage, Israel's military says it launched 2 rounds of strikes on Iran, saying it hit air defences and a petrochemical complex.
0: European Union leaders have congratulated Armenia's Prime Minister Nikol Pashinyan on his party's clear victory in Sunday's parliamentary elections. His pro-EU civil contract party won a fraction shy of 50% of the vote. It was Armenia's first general election since a crushing military defeat by Azerbaijan in 2023. Rayhan Dimitri is in the capital, Yerevan.
2: He's been campaigning on this issue of lasting peace. It's one of his main objectives to complete the peace deal with neighboring Azerbaijan and continue on this path of seeking closer ties with the EU. And he says that he will continue to have this balanced kind of foreign policy, trying to keep ties with Russia and seek closer ties with the EU. The question is, of course, whether or not he will succeed in doing so.
0: The British government has given tech companies, including Apple and Google, 3 months to block children's access to naked images on smartphones and other devices. Here's our senior technology reporter, Chris Vallance.
3: Sir Keir Starmer has told firms to change their operating systems to prevent children from taking, sending or viewing sexually explicit images on their phones and tablets. The call comes as police warn of a rising tide of online child abuse material, a significant proportion of it generated by children themselves, who may have been groomed into creating and sharing such images. The idea is that AI systems which detect nudity and block it would be on devices by default, with adults having to prove their age to opt out.
0: More than 30 people are now known to have died in a powerful earthquake that struck the island of Mindanao in the southern Philippines. Dozens more have been injured. Officials have stepped up search and rescue operations. BBC News. Peru's presidential election runoff is still too close to call. With just over 90% of votes counted, there is less than 1% between right-wing candidate Keiko Fujimori and her left-wing rival Roberto Sanchez. In a speech to Spanish lawmakers, Pope Leo has appealed for migrants to be treated with respect and solidarity and for nations to use negotiation to prevent conflict. The Pope is in Madrid as part of a week-long stay in Spain. Guy Hedgeco reports from the capital.
4: In the first ever speech by a pontiff to the Spanish Congress, Pope Leo called for a coordinated, solidarity-based and efficient response to the challenge of migration and for migrants to be treated with dignity. The left-wing Spanish government is in the process of legalising the status of at least 500,000 migrants. But the issue has become politically divisive in Spain. The Pope also called for diplomatic bravery to promote international peace, and he expressed concern at rearmament within Europe.
0: A report by the human rights group Amnesty International says that the Cambodian government's high-profile crackdown on scamming compounds has failed to dismantle more than 70% of them. Amnesty says that many interventions were ineffective, with apparent collusion between the police and gangs helping some compounds avoid raids. Cambodia has become a major hub for internet fraudsters who operate industrial-scale centres housing thousands of workers, many of whom have been trafficked. Scientists say that octopuses have been spotted off the coasts of Scotland and Ireland. There were reports last year of a surge in octopus numbers in southwest England. Fishermen complain that the animals are eating crab, lobster and other shellfish, and that their own catches have become smaller as a result. Research suggests octopus sightings are occurring further north, attributing the migration to climate change and the consequent warming of maritime waters. BBC News.

is a look at your weather forecast, powered by weatherology.com. Overcast skies today, with scattered thunderstorms likely. Highs level off around 82. South winds, 8 to 15 miles per hour. Chance for scattered thunderstorms again tonight, 59. Cloudy skies with a few peaks of sun tomorrow. Chance for scattered storms, highs around 89. Mid-80s Wednesday, with a chance for scattered thunderstorms. Turning much cooler Thursday, with highs in the low 70s. Storms continue. And that's your forecast. I'm meteorologist Paul Frobley.

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Overcast skies today, with scattered thunderstorms likely. Highs level off around 82. South winds, 8 to 15 miles per hour. Chance for scattered thunderstorms again tonight, 59. Cloudy skies with a few peaks of sun tomorrow. Chance for scattered storms, highs around 89. Mid-80s Wednesday, with a chance for scattered thunderstorms. Turning much cooler Thursday, with highs in the low 70s. Storms continue. And that's your forecast. I'm meteorologist Paul Frombly.

0: BBC News with Moira Alderson. Iran's military has said it's halting military operations against Israel after the first direct hostilities between the two sides in 2 months. The statement follows a social media post by President Trump saying Israel and Iran were looking to put an immediate ceasefire in place. Our correspondent, Bernd de Boosman, is in Washington.
1: President Trump claimed on Truth Social this morning that both sides are ready for an immediate ceasefire and that the talks with Iran are progressing well. Certainly the Iranian side has been publicly much less enthusiastic about how those talks are going. President Trump, he had always sought to separate those two conflicts, the one in Lebanon and the one in Iran, and the last week and a half has really shown that that's very complicated when the Iranian side continues to insist that Lebanon is another front in this war and that any ceasefire must apply to both theaters of conflict.
0: European Union leaders have congratulated Armenia's Prime Minister Nikol Pashinyan on his party's clear victory in Sunday's parliamentary election. His pro-EU civil contract party won a fraction shy of 50% of the vote. Russia, though, criticised what it called Western interference in the election. The British government's given tech companies, including Apple and Google, 3 months to block children's access to naked images on smartphones and other devices. The Prime Minister, Keir Starmer, said the companies must either activate built-in features or update operating systems to prevent under-18s from taking, sending or viewing sexually explicit images. Here's our political correspondent, Rob Watson.
2: We've heard from Google, who say they are deeply committed to protecting children online and that they are working constructively with UK partners. And what Apple has previously said is that it's already committed to age verification for its users. Exactly how the government and the tech companies are going to work on this, I guess, is what we'll be looking out for in the next 3 months. I mean, I don't think there's any doubt that the government's preference would be that this was done voluntarily. But what the government is threatening, I believe, is things like criminal liability and fines.
0: Russia now has more 3,000 people from Africa in its army, according to officials in Ukraine. A BBC correspondent has spoken to some who'd been captured and found almost all saying they'd been tricked into fighting. Sami Awami reports.
3: Ukrainian officials say one in eight foreign prisoners of war captured last year was African, with detainees from at least 15 countries currently being held in Ukrainian camps. Almost all of the prisoners who spoke to the BBC said they travelled to Russia seeking better economic opportunities before ending up on the front line. And despite their experiences, several prisoners told the BBC they would prefer to return to Russia rather than go home, citing the legal dilemma, unpaid wages, promised compensation, and hopes of building a better future there.
0: BBC News. Peru's presidential election runoff is still too close to call. With just over 90% of votes counted, there's less than 1% between right-wing candidate Keiko Fujimori and her left-wing rival Roberto Sanchez. The candidates have seen the lead swing from one to the other as the vote count proceeds. Airline industry leaders attending a summit in Brussels have said that net zero is now an unlikely target. Willie Walsh, who's the Director General of the International Air Transport Association, said that fuel from non-petroleum sources was too expensive and difficult to find. Sustainable air fuels can be made from food and agriculture waste. The Pope has insisted that confessions heard by a priest must never be disclosed. Campaign groups have argued that any admission of sexual abuse should be reported to the police. But in an address to the Spanish Parliament, Pope Leo defended the Church's position, as Guy Hedgeco in Madrid explains.
4: He said that confession preserves a sacred space of inner freedom where the believer can open his or her soul before God. Now, a number of countries, for example, France, have debated recently whether to force priests to report sexual abuse that is disclosed during confessions. And clearly, the Pope doesn't want to see a change there. I think there might be people who would see this as evidence that the Pope or the Church is not willing to follow through necessarily when it comes to issues of sexual abuse. And so I think there will be ammunition there for critics of the Church.
0: Guy Hedgeco with that report. China's President Xi Jinping has told his North Korean counterpart Kim Jong-un that he wants to take bilateral relations to new heights. Mr. Xi arrived in North Korea for a 2-day visit, his first for 7 years. He's previously held what he called an invincible friendship between the two nations, saying they would work together to safeguard a fair global order. That's the latest world news from the BBC.
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Here's a look at your weather forecast, powered by weatherology.com. Scattered thunderstorms likely today, otherwise cloudy skies. Daytime highs approaching 82, winds out of the southwest, 8 to 15 miles per hour. Chance for scattered storms again tonight, lows level off around 59. Chance for scattered storms tomorrow, highs around 89, more clouds and sun. Mid-80s Wednesday with a chance for scattered storms. Much cooler Thursday with highs in the low 70s. Chance for storms continues. And that's your forecast. I'm meteorologist Paul Frombley.

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Scattered thunderstorms likely today, otherwise cloudy skies. Daytime highs approaching 82, winds out of the southwest, 8 to 15 miles per hour. Chance for scattered storms again tonight, lows level off around 59. Chance for scattered storms tomorrow, highs around 89, more clouds and sun. Mid-80s Wednesday with a chance for scattered storms. Much cooler Thursday with highs in the low 70s. Chance for storms continues. And that's your forecast. I'm meteorologist Paul Frombley.

0: BBC News with Moira Alderson. Iran's military has said it's halting military operations against Israel after the first direct hostilities between the two sides in 2 months. It said it had delivered what it called a painful response to Israel, warning it against further attacks, including in southern Lebanon. More from our chief international correspondent, Lise Doucette.
1: This is understood to be the first time as well that Iran has struck Israel because it believes it continues to emphasize that the ceasefire must include the Lebanese front, must include Hezbollah. Iran is making it clear, and the message doesn't seem to have got through to President Trump, that for Iran, Hezbollah is not just a bargaining chip. The ties between Hezbollah and Iran go back many years. They are personal, they are political, they are religious, they are institutional, and Iran will not simply cast aside its support for Hezbollah.
0: European Union leaders have congratulated Armenia's Prime Minister Nikol Pashinyan on his party's clear victory in Sunday's parliamentary election. His pro-EU civil contract party won a fraction shy of 50% of the vote. The head of the European Council, Antonio Costa, said Armenians had voted for a future built on peace, stability and stronger cooperation with neighbours. Russia, however, has criticised what it called Western interference in the election. The British government has given tech companies, including Apple and Google, 3 months to block children's access to naked images on smartphones and other devices. The Prime Minister, Keir Starmer, said the companies must either activate built-in features or update operating systems to prevent under-18s from taking, sending or viewing sexually explicit images.
2: This is not an impossible challenge. These are some of the most innovative companies in the world, and I believe they can solve it. But if they choose not to, then we will act.
0: Sakir said if they don't, new legislation would force them to do so. Google said it was deeply committed to protecting children online. Airline industry leaders attending a summit in Brazil have said that net zero is now an unlikely target. Airline companies had previously pledged to achieve net zero emissions from their operations by 2050. Phoebe Hobson reports.
3: Speaking at an annual industry summit in Rio de Janeiro, the Director General of the International Air Transport Association, Willie Walsh, said that fuel from non-petroleum sources was too expensive and difficult to find. Sustainable air fuels known as SAFs can be made from food and agricultural waste. Mr. Walsh said governments, fuel suppliers and aircraft manufacturers were all to blame for failing to meet targets and that hope for 2050 net zero goals was dwindling. The pledge made in 2021 at a summit in Boston was the airline industry's main concern to help meet the UN's climate goals of limiting the global temperature increase to 1.5 Celsius above pre-industrial levels.
0: World news from the BBC. Pope Leo has appealed for migrants to be treated with respect in the first ever address given by a head of the Roman Catholic Church to Spain's Parliament. The Pope told Spanish lawmakers that the challenge of migration required a coordinated response based on solidarity. More than 30 people are now known to have died in a powerful earthquake that struck the island of Mindanao in the southern Philippines. Dozens have been left injured. Disaster officials have stepped up search and rescue operations. Many people have been evacuated from coastal areas. The magnitude 7.8 quake struck some 20 kilometres off Surangani and was felt across Mindanao. Poland's Prime Minister has warned his country's solidarity with Ukraine could be destroyed because of a row about events that took place during the Second World War. Ukraine last month named one of its army units after the wartime Ukrainian Insurgent Army, which is revered for its resistance to both Nazi Germany and the Soviet Union. But the Insurgent Army is also blamed for murdering around 100,000 Polish citizens. Scientists say that octopuses have been spotted off the coasts of Scotland and Ireland. It follows a surge in octopus numbers in southwest England, one which has caused problems for local fishermen, as our Global Affairs reporter Paul Moss explains.
4: It's never been easy for fishermen in England's southwest to make a living, but now they face a competitor, around 200,000 octopuses, probably coming from the Mediterranean. Climate change is blamed for this migration, and the animals are apparently gobbling up the crab, lobster and other marine life which many fishermen depend on. A report published on Monday found octopuses spotted further north and in Wales, and said fishermen are having to adapt, hunting for the octopuses themselves. One market town recently saw 100 tonnes of octopus sold in a single day.
0: Paul Moss reporting. BBC News.

here's a look at your weather forecast, powered by weatherology.com. Scattered thunderstorms likely today, otherwise overcast skies. High temperatures reach up to 82, southwest winds 8 to 15 miles per hour. Lows level off around 59 tonight, chance for scattered thunderstorms. Chance for scattered storms again tomorrow. High temperatures reach up to 89. Mid-80s Wednesday with a chance for scattered storms. Much cooler Thursday with highs in the low 70s. Chance for storms continues. And that's your forecast. I'm meteorologist Paul Trombley.

0: nowadays, everybody wanna talk like they got something to say, but nothing comes out when they move their lips. Just a bunch of gibberish, and motherfuckers act like they forgot about Dre.
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0: 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We appreciate the things you do. 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

Here's a look at your weather forecast, powered by weatherology.com. Scattered thunderstorms likely today, otherwise overcast skies. High temperatures reach up to 82, southwest winds 8 to 15 miles per hour. Lows level off around 59 tonight, chance for scattered thunderstorms. Chance for scattered storms again tomorrow. High temperatures reach up to 89. Mid-80s Wednesday with a chance for scattered storms. Much cooler Thursday with highs in the low 70s. Chance for storms continues. And that's your forecast. I'm meteorologist Paul Trombley.

0: BBC News with Moira Alderson. Benjamin Netanyahu says Israel will strike Iran with full force if it's attacked by Tehran again, after President Trump demanded that both sides end a new flare-up in fighting. Mr. Netanyahu said Israel was containing its fire at the moment, after Iran also said it was halting operations. Sebastian Usher is in Jerusalem.
1: In the past 24 hours, the skies above both Iran and Israel have seen incoming missile strikes. No casualties have been reported on either side for now. Once again, sirens rang out here in Israel as people rushed for shelter, but no major damage has been reported. The situation in Iran is less clear, with Israeli missiles reported to have hit a number of targets. For a few hours, it looked as if this latest round might develop into a major escalation, but the attacks so far appear to have been calibrated to avoid that, with President Trump calling on both sides to show restraint.
0: People inside Iran have been speaking to the BBC's Persian service about the latest strikes and the uncertainty surrounding the fragile ceasefire with Israel. Their words are spoken by BBC producers.
2: The resumption of hostilities and missile exchanges between Iran and Israel has come as a considerable shock. Over recent weeks, there had been repeated expressions of optimism regarding the outcome of the negotiations.
3: The country's situation is already chaotic, and people are paying an even greater price for this endless conflict between Iran and America. Most people just hope it ends as soon as possible so the country can return some degree of stability.
0: Poland's Prime Minister has warned his country's solidarity with Ukraine could be destroyed because of a row about events that took place during the Second World War. Ukraine last month named one of its army units after the wartime Ukrainian Insurgent Army, which is revered for its resistance to both Nazi Germany and the Soviet Union. But the Insurgent Army is also blamed for murdering around 100,000 Polish civilians. The British government's given tech companies, including Apple and Google, 3 months to block children's access to naked images on smartphones and other devices. The Prime Minister, Keir Starmer, said the companies must either activate built-in features or update operating systems to prevent under-18s from taking, sending or viewing sexually explicit images.
4: This is not an impossible challenge. These are some of the most innovative companies in the world, and I believe they can solve it. But if they choose not to, then we will act.
0: Sir Keir said if they don't, new legislation would force them to do so. In response, Google said it was deeply committed to protecting children online. More than 30 people are now known to have died in a powerful earthquake that struck the island of Mindanao in the southern Philippines. Dozens of others have been left injured. Disaster officials have stepped up search and rescue operations. World News from the BBC. The US has imposed further visa restrictions on more than 100 Nicaraguan officials and their family members. The US Secretary of State Marco Rubio announced the move on social media, describing the co-presidency of Daniel Ortega and his wife Rosario Murillo as a dictatorship and an enemy of humanity. Pope Leo has appealed for migrants to be treated with respect in the first ever address given by a head of the Roman Catholic Church to Spain's parliament. The Pope told Spanish lawmakers that the challenge of migration required a coordinated and efficient response based on solidarity. A court in Finland has sentenced a local businessman to 2.5 years in jail for trafficking Thai workers to pick berries. In what's reported to be the Nordic country's largest ever case of its kind, Jukka Kristo and his Thai accomplice were convicted on 78 counts of human trafficking. Sophie Glass-Ryan has this report.
5: Every year, companies in Finland employ thousands of seasonal workers, most of them migrants, to pick the wild blueberries, lingonberries and cloudberries that grow in the country's forests. The Lapland District Court said that the former chief executive of one of these companies, Polarica, along with a Thai business associate, had recruited workers from Thailand and subjected them to forced labour. The pickers, most of whom were poorly educated and only spoke Thai, arrived in Finland in 2022, already in debt to the company. They made hardly any income, despite working long days with no time off, and were housed in cramped conditions.
0: Airline industry leaders attending a summit in Brazil have said that net zero is now an unlikely target. The Director General of the International Air Transport Association said that fuel from non-petroleum sources was too expensive and difficult to find. Willie Walsh said governments, fuel suppliers and aircraft manufacturers were all to blame for failing to meet targets. That's the latest. BBC News.
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Cloudy today, with scattered thunderstorms likely. High of 82, winds out of the southwest, 8 to 15 miles per hour. Chance for scattered storms again tonight. Lows around 59, mainly cloudy skies. Highs level off around 89 tomorrow. Chance for scattered storms. Mid-80s Wednesday, with a chance for scattered thunderstorms. Turning much cooler Thursday, with highs in the low 70s. Chance for storms continues. And that's your forecast. I'm meteorologist Paul Trombley.

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Weather Service in Lincoln has issued a flash flood warning for southern Moultrie County, eastern Shelby County, until 3 p.m. At 11:55 a.m., Doppler radar indicated thunderstorms producing heavy rain across the Warren area. Between 1 and 3 inches of rain have fallen. Additional rainfall amounts of 1 to 3 inches are possible in the Warren area. Flash flooding is ongoing or expected to begin shortly. Expected hazards include flash flooding caused by thunderstorms. Source, radar. The following impacts are expected: flash flooding of small creeks and streams, urban areas, highways, streets, and underpasses, as well as other poor drainage and low-lying areas. Some locations that will experience flash flooding include Shelbyville, Sullivan, Windsor, Findlay, Cowden, Allenville, Clarksburg, Wolf Creek State Park, Kirksville, Mode, and Lakewood.

0: Here's a look at your weather forecast, powered by weatherology.com. Scattered thunderstorms likely this afternoon, otherwise overcast. Highs level off around 82, southwest winds 8 to 15 miles per hour. Lows dip down to about 59 tonight, chance for scattered storms. Chance for scattered storms tomorrow. 89, mainly cloudy skies expected. Mid-80s Wednesday with a chance for scattered thunderstorms. Turning much cooler Thursday with highs in the low 70s, storms continue. And that's your forecast. I'm meteorologist Paul Frobley.
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0: BBC News with Moira Alderson. Benjamin Netanyahu says Israel will strike Iran with full force if it's attacked by Tehran again, after President Trump demanded that both sides end a new flare-up in fighting. Mr. Netanyahu said Israel was containing its fire at the moment, after Iran also said it was halting operations against the Israelis. More from our Middle East analyst, Sebastian Usher.
1: Although both sides now, the Iranians and Mr. Netanyahu, have said that for the moment there is a pause, a drawing of breath in this, a few hours ago it looked like this could build into a major escalation, but the attacks on both sides seem to have been calibrated. But the conditions for those attacks to resume are very much in place, and the warnings from both Iran and Israel are very, very strong. And there's no sense that Israel is letting up on its offensive in Lebanon against Hezbollah, which was what prompted Iran to take this action in the first place.
0: Poland's Prime Minister Donald Tusk has warned that his country's solidarity with Ukraine could be destroyed because of a row about events that took place during the Second World War. It comes after President Zelensky last month named one of his country's special forces units after a Ukrainian partisan army from that era that instigated massacres of about 100,000 ethnic Poles. Danny Eberhard reports.
2: This row is the latest to inflame Polish sensibilities about massacres carried out in the 1940s by the Ukrainian insurgent army. It fought for Ukrainian independence from the Soviet Union, but also massacred ethnic Poles in what's now Western Ukraine. Poland's nationalist president, Karol Nawrocki, wants to strip President Zelensky of his country's highest honour over the military unit's renaming. But Poland's prime minister is trying to contain the fallout. Donald Tusk has warned that conflict benefits the two sides' common foe, Moscow.
0: European Union leaders have congratulated Armenia's prime minister, Nikol Pashinyan, on his party's clear victory in Sunday's parliamentary election. His pro-EU civil contract party won just under 50% of the vote. The European Union's High Representative for Foreign Affairs, Kaya Kallas, said Russia had tried to influence the election.
3: The vote took place under heavy Russian pressure and economic coercion. The Armenian people have made it clear that they have made their democratic commitment to peace and also closer ties with Europe. The EU is preparing an economic support package for Armenia, and we will continue to be its partner.
0: More than 30 people are now known to have died in a powerful earthquake that struck the island of Mindanao in the southern Philippines. Dozens have been left injured. Disaster officials have stepped up search and rescue operations. Many people have been evacuated from coastal areas. BBC News. A court in Finland has sentenced a local businessman to 2.5 years in jail for trafficking Thai workers to pick berries. In what's reported to be the Nordic country's largest case of its kind, Jukka Kristo was convicted in the Lapland District Court on 78 counts of human trafficking. His Thai accomplice was found guilty of the same offences. Pope Leo has appealed for migrants to be treated with respect in the first ever address given by a head of the Roman Catholic Church to Spain's parliament. The Pope told Spanish lawmakers that the challenge of migration required a coordinated and efficient response based on solidarity. Hungarian lawmakers have voted unanimously to reduce their incomes and allowances as the new prime minister seeks to reduce administrative costs and end corruption. More details from our global affairs reporter, Mimi Swaby.
4: Hungarian deputies had enjoyed high salaries under Peter Major's long-standing predecessor, Viktor Orban, which critics say were an attempt to placate opposition MPs. Under the new legislation, the base salaries of parliamentarians will decrease by 40%, but will still be almost double the average national wage. Under Mr. Orban, they were triple the average wage. Campaigners say systematic corruption cost Hungary tens of billions of euros during Mr. Orban's 16 years in office, something the recently elected prime minister has promised to end. Reimbursement of phone bills will be scrapped, alongside cuts to allowances for office rent, housing and staff.
0: The top Somali football referee, Omar Artan, has been denied entry to the United States to officiate in the World Cup. Artan, one of Africa's leading match officials, was set to make history as the first referee from Somalia to take part in the FIFA tournament. Somalia's sports ministry confirmed that he'd been refused entry on arrival in Miami, despite having a valid visa. It's not clear why he was denied entry. That's the latest. BBC News.

0: Here's a look at your weather forecast, powered by weatherology.com. Overcast skies this afternoon with highs around 79. Winds out of the southwest, 8 to 15 miles per hour. Cloudy skies expected again tonight. Lows dip down to about 61. Highs level off around 89 tomorrow. Mid-80s Wednesday with a chance for scattered storms. Much cooler Thursday with highs in the low 70s. Chance for storms continues. And that's your forecast. I'm meteorologist Paul Trombley.
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0: Here's a look at your weather forecast, powered by weatherology.com. Overcast skies this afternoon with highs around 79. Winds out of the southwest, 8 to 15 miles per hour. Cloudy skies expected again tonight. Lows dip down to about 61. Highs level off around 89 tomorrow. Mid-80s Wednesday with a chance for scattered storms. Much cooler Thursday with highs in the low 70s. Chance for storms continues. And that's your forecast. I'm meteorologist Paul Trombley.
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0: BBC News with Moira Alderson. Benjamin Netanyahu says Israel will strike Iran with full force if it's attacked by Tehran again, after President Trump demanded that both sides end a new flare-up in fighting. Mr. Netanyahu said Israel was containing its fire at the moment, after Iran also said it was halting operations. Wira Davis is in Jerusalem.
1: There were concerns of a rapidly expanding conflict in the region as political figures on both sides used inflammatory language, urging more retribution. But after pleas from around the region, including mediators in Pakistan and from Donald Trump, Iran and Israel say the missile exchanges will stop for now. But a longer truce depends on other factors, including Israel's campaign in Lebanon and all sides making difficult compromises.
0: Israel has issued a new warning to people in parts of southern Lebanon to leave their homes and has made clear that operations there against Hezbollah will continue. Hugo Bishega reports from Beirut.
2: By striking Israel in retaliation for its actions in Lebanon, Iran has tried to link the two conflicts, perhaps hoping that both could end as part of a deal with President Trump. This idea has long been opposed by Israel, which says its war against Hezbollah is separate to the war against Iran and that it must continue to protect its northern communities. In Lebanon, officials say Israel's campaign has killed more than 3,600 people, including many civilians. The Israeli military occupies a large part of the country's south and has vowed to expand the ground invasion.
0: The top Somali football referee, Omar Artan, has been denied entry to the US to officiate in the World Cup. Artan, one of Africa's leading match officials, was set to make history as the first referee from Somalia to take part in the FIFA tournament. More from Eletra Naismith.
3: The award-winning Somalian is one of eight referees from Africa's Football Confederation named by FIFA to officiate at the tournament. But just days from its opening, Omar Artan finds himself in Turkey, turned away from the US on arrival in Miami. It's unclear why he was refused entry, although Somalia is one of several countries subject to severe travel restrictions by the Trump administration. There's been no response yet from FIFA, which is now missing a referee. Somalia says the decision undermines football's spirit of inclusion and of fair play.
0: Hungarian legislators have voted unanimously to reduce their incomes and allowances as the new prime minister seeks to reduce administrative costs and end corruption. The deputies enjoyed high salaries under Peter Modjo's long-standing predecessor, Viktor Orban, which critics say were an attempt to placate opposition members of parliament. Under the new legislation, MPs' salaries will decrease by 40%, but will still be almost double the average national wage. BBC News. Albania's Prime Minister Edi Rama has insisted that a luxury resort planned by Donald Trump's son-in-law will go ahead. There have been angry protests against Jared Kushner's proposed project. Critics say it will ruin an area of coastline that hosts flamingos, sea turtle nesting sites, and the world's rarest species of seal. But Mr. Rama sought to play down environmental concerns. Poland's Prime Minister Donald Tusk has warned his country's solidarity with Ukraine could be destroyed because of a row about events that took place during the Second World War. It comes after President Zelensky last month named one of his country's special forces units after a Ukrainian partisan army from that era that instigated massacres of about 100,000 ethnic Poles. Danny Eberhard reports.
4: This row is the latest to inflame Polish sensibilities about massacres carried out in the 1940s by the Ukrainian insurgent army. It fought for Ukrainian independence from the Soviet Union, but also massacred ethnic Poles in what's now Western Ukraine. Poland's nationalist president, Karol Nawrocki, wants to strip President Zelensky of his country's highest honour over the military unit's renaming. But Poland's prime minister is trying to contain the fallout. Donald Tusk has warned that conflict benefits the two sides' common foe, Moscow.
0: Mexico's Pacific coast is bracing itself for Storm Boris. It's the second named storm of this year's hurricane season, but the first to pose a threat. It's expected to make landfall tonight with winds of up to 90 kilometres per hour in the coastal states of Guerrero and Oaxaca. Pope Leo has appealed for migrants to be treated with respect in the first ever address given by a head of the Roman Catholic Church to Spain's parliament. The Pope said the challenge of migration required a coordinated and efficient response based on solidarity. He also appealed for what he called diplomatic bravery to promote peace. BBC News.
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Weather Service in Lincoln has issued a flash flood warning for southeastern Moultrie County, southeastern Shelby County, southwestern Coles County, northwestern Cumberland County until 4:30 p.m. At 1:25 p.m., Doppler radar indicated thunderstorms producing heavy rain across the warned area. Between 1.5 and 3 inches of rain have fallen. Additional rainfall amounts of 1 to area. Flash flooding is ongoing or expected to begin shortly. Expected hazards include flash flooding caused by thunderstorms. Source, radar. The following impacts are expected: flash flooding of small creeks and streams, urban areas, highways, streets and underpasses, as well as other poor drainage and low-lying areas. Some locations that will experience flash flooding include Charleston, Mattoon, Neoga, Windsor, Stewartson, Humboldt, Lerna, Allenville, Cooksville, Paradise, Stroudsburg, Seguel, Gaze, Loxa, Edna, Trilla, Trowbridge, Coles County Airport, and Fairgrange.

Here's a look at your weather forecast, powered by weatherology.com. Cloudy skies this afternoon with highs around 79. Southwest winds 8 to 15 miles per hour. Tonight, lows around 61. Tomorrow, 89. Mid-80s Wednesday with a chance for scattered thunderstorms. Turning much cooler Thursday with highs in the low 70s. Storms continue. And that's your forecast. I'm meteorologist Paul Trombley.

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National Weather Service in Lincoln has issued a flash flood warning for southeastern Coles County, southeastern Effingham County, northwestern Jasper County until 5 p.m. At 1:58 p.m., Doppler radar indicated thunderstorms producing heavy rain across the warned area. Between 1 and 2 inches of rain has fallen. Additional rainfall amounts of suit area. Flash flooding is ongoing or expected to begin shortly. Expected hazards include flash flooding caused by thunderstorms. Source, radar. The following impacts are expected: flash flooding of small creeks and streams, urban areas, highways, streets and underpasses, as well as other poor drainage and low-lying areas. Some locations that will experience flash flooding include Charleston, Toledo, Ashmore, Dietrich, Jewett, Montrose, Wheeler, Janesville, Fox Ridge State Park, Fairgrange and Bushton.

here's a look at your weather forecast, powered by weatherology.com. Cloudy skies this afternoon with highs around 79. Southwest winds 8 to 15 miles per hour. Tonight, lows around 61. Tomorrow, 89. Mid-80s Wednesday with a chance for scattered thunderstorms. Turning much cooler Thursday with highs in the low 70s. Storms continue. And that's your forecast. I'm meteorologist Paul Trombley.

Weather Service in Lincoln has issued a flash flood warning for southeastern Coles County, central Cumberland County, eastern Effingham County, northwestern Jasper County until 5:15 p.m. At 2:04 p.m., Doppler radar indicated thunderstorms producing heavy rain across the warned area. Between 1 and 2 inches of rain have fallen. Additional rainfall amounts of 2 to 4 inches are possible in the warned area. Flash flooding is ongoing or expected to begin shortly. Expected hazards include flash flooding caused by thunderstorms. Source, radar. The following impacts are expected: flash flooding of small creeks and streams, urban areas, highways, streets, and underpasses, as well as other poor drainage and low-lying areas. Some locations that will experience flash flooding include Charleston, Greenup, Toledo, Tutopolis, Ashmore, Dietrich, Jewett, Montrose, Wheeler, Janesville, Woodbury, Fox Ridge State Park, Fairgrange, and Bushton.

0: BBC News with Moira Alderson. Benjamin Netanyahu says Israel will strike Iran with full force if it's attacked by Tehran again, after President Trump demanded that both sides end a new flare-up in fighting. Mr. Netanyahu said Israel was containing its fire at the moment, after Iran also said it was halting operations against the Israelis. But with new evacuation orders issued for parts of southern Lebanon, Israel has made it clear that operations against Hezbollah will continue. Our chief international correspondent, Lise Doucette, has this analysis.
1: Iran is making it absolutely clear, the point it has made since that ceasefire came into force on April the 8th, that Lebanon is part of the ceasefire. That is what the Prime Minister of Pakistan, Shehbaz Sharif, announced when he first said, told the world that there was going to be this ceasefire on all fronts. Israel has never accepted that. Prime Minister, President Trump has gone back and forth. Iran is making it absolutely clear that the Lebanese front, its relationship with its ally, Hezbollah, it's not just a bargaining chip. The relationship between Iran and Hezbollah are woven between personal, political, religious, institutional. They go back decades. It won't be abandoned.
0: The top Somali football referee, Omar Artan, has been denied entry to the US to officiate in the World Cup. Artan, one of Africa's leading match officials, was set to make history as the first referee from Somalia to take part in the FIFA tournament. More from Elettra Naismith.
2: The award-winning Somalian is one of eight referees from Africa's Football Confederation named by FIFA to officiate at the tournament. But just days from its opening, Omar Artan finds himself in Turkey, turned away from the US on arrival in Miami. It's unclear why he was refused entry, although Somalia is one of several countries subject to severe travel restrictions by the Trump administration. There's been no response yet from FIFA, which is now missing a referee. Somalia says the decision undermines football's spirit of inclusion and of fair play.
0: Elettra Naismith reporting. Hungarian lawmakers have voted unanimously to reduce their incomes and allowances as the new prime minister seeks to reduce administrative costs and to end corruption. Here's Mimi Swaby.
3: Hungarian deputies had enjoyed high salaries under Péter Majór's long-standing predecessor, Viktor Orbán, which critics say were an attempt to placate opposition MPs. Under the new legislation, the base salaries of parliamentarians will decrease by 40%, but will still be almost double the average national wage. Under Mr. Orbán, they were triple the average wage. Campaigners say systematic corruption cost Hungary tens of billions of euros during Mr. Orbán's 16 years in office, something the recently elected Prime Minister has promised to end. Reimbursement of phone bills will be scrapped, alongside cuts to allowances for office rent, housing and staff.
0: Mimi Swaby reporting. BBC News. The United Nations has warned that the world's oceans are under severe levels of stress. The findings were published on World Oceans Day and reflect the work of nearly 600 scientists from across the world. They found that the rate of sea level rise had doubled to just over 4 millimetres a year in the 10 years to 2023. The lead author of the report, Ian Butler, said the next decade would be decisive and called for coordinated global action. The French presidency has said a joint project with Germany to build a next-generation fighter jet has been pulled. Speaking to the BBC, German government officials said Chancellor Merz and President Macron had acknowledged that the companies involved, Airbus and France's Dassault Aviation, could not reach an agreement. The BBC's Berlin correspondent says the news is a setback for closer European defence collaboration. Albania's Prime Minister, Edi Rama, has insisted that a luxury resort planned by Donald Trump's son-in-law will go ahead. There have been angry protests against Jared Kushner's proposed project. Critics say it'll ruin an area of coastline that hosts flamingos, sea turtle nesting sites, and the world's rarest species of seal. But Mr. Rama sought to play down environmental concerns.
4: This is a blessing for the country. An investment of 4 billion euro. It's going to be a beautiful project. And we're going to do it, and we're going to be proud to contribute to Europe with something.
0: New research suggests that the type of fruit and vegetables people eat may be just as important for heart health as eating the recommended 5 portions a day. A study of 30,000 people in the UK and the US found that fewer than 1 in 5 consume enough nutrients called flavanols. The antioxidants, which are found in foods such as blueberries, cherries and broad beans, can support heart health, circulation and blood vessel elasticity by reducing inflammation. BBC News.

0: Here's a look at your weather forecast, powered by weatherology.com. Cloudy skies this afternoon with a high of 79. Winds out of the southwest, 5 to 10 miles per hour. Cloudy skies expected tonight, 61. 88 tomorrow. Cooler Wednesday and Thursday with highs from the low 70s to the low 80s. Storms possible both days. And that's your forecast. I'm meteorologist Paul Trombley.
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They caught me out in Nebraska with a controlled substance. Innocent till I'm proven guilty, I don't know nothing. Couldn't stop the road running, hit Milwaukee next day. Certified to show me how to break a brick, we senseis. Worried if I'm locked up, make sure that your rent pay. All my mans around me fresh like next year we in 10th grade. Must they hear I signed a spot up shooter to a 10 day. Tried to be heroic, now he Tony Stark in Endgame. It ain't shit to say, gon' let my lawyer talk. Spot still banging on the way, you need boy or told the cops that they some workers can't employ a boss. Triceps in my glasses, you would think it's Roy's I'm off. They say I got a founding father name, my pocket full of them. My cootie in the kitchen with some chickens, Nana cooking them. It's belt to ass season, if I spot a op, we whooping them. Medusa did the chains, gon' be stoned if you stop and look at them. I don't bond, shit, I'm out on bond. 100 shots, 200 shots for all y'all try to clown on Tron. King of the galaxy, like, come on, time to crown the Don. All the buckets that I dropped, I'm on the list around LeBron. I don't bond, shit, I'm out on bond. Shit, I called the shots, left the county, hit them all to shop. Tried to count me out, the calculator said you ought to stop. I'm out on bond, Ryan with the Drake, ducking law, I'm hot. Tweaking with the prices, type of shit to get the plug dropped. Caught a hater out, I'm finna take my second mugshot.

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Have you come to raise the dead? Have you come here to play Jesus to the lepers in your head?

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Cloudy skies this afternoon with a high of 79. Winds out of the southwest, 5 to 10 miles per hour. Cloudy skies expected tonight, 61. 88 tomorrow. Cooler Wednesday and Thursday with highs from the low 70s to the low 80s. Storms possible both days. And that's your forecast. I'm meteorologist Paul Trombley.

0: Welcome to NewsHour from the World Service of the BBC. This is Owen Bennett-Jones, and on the programme today, has President Trump forced Israel to stop attacking Iran?
1: Trump wants to reach an agreement. It's obvious that he doesn't want to have spoilers. For him, now Israel is a spoiler, and he needs to contain the spoiler, and this is what he's doing.
0: Also today, why did Russian disinformation fail to influence Armenia's election? We'll be talking about the octopus superbloom around the shores of England.
2: This is the biggest one ever. And also what's very significant now is that they are breeding quite prolifically. So this is something that was almost never seen before.
0: Is overheating going to be an issue in the World Cup, which starts this week, Football World Cup? And how difficult is it to get the big tech companies to prevent children using their apps from being harmed? All that coming up after the world news.
3: BBC News with Moira Alderson. Benjamin Netanyahu says Israel will strike Iran with full force if it's attacked by Tehran again, after President Trump demanded that both sides end a new flare-up in fighting. In a televised address, Mr. Netanyahu said Israel was containing its fire at the moment, after Iran also said it was halting operations against the Israelis.
4: Iran and Hezbollah chalashim eipam.
5: Iran and Hezbollah are weaker than ever, and we are stronger than ever. But our fight with them has not finished yet. If Iran's terror regime makes the mistake of attacking us again, we will respond forcefully, because Israel has a full right to self-defense, and we will implement it as much as necessary.
3: Israel has issued a new evacuation warning for parts of southern Lebanon and has made clear operations against Hezbollah will continue there. The top Somali football referee, Omar Artan, has been denied entry to the US to officiate in the World Cup. Artan, one of Africa's leading match officials, was set to make history as the first referee from Somalia to take part in the FIFA tournament. Here's Eletra Naismith.
6: The award-winning Somalian is one of eight referees from Africa's Football Confederation named by FIFA to officiate at the tournament. But just days from its opening, Omar Artan finds himself in Turkey, turned away from the US on arrival in Miami. It's unclear why he was refused entry, although Somalia is one of several countries subject to severe travel restrictions by the Trump administration. There's been no response yet from FIFA, which is now missing a referee.
3: Hungarian legislators have voted unanimously to reduce their incomes and allowances as the new prime minister seeks to reduce administrative costs and end corruption. The deputies enjoyed high salaries under Peter Modjo's predecessor, Viktor Orban, which critics say was an attempt to placate opposition members of parliament. The base salaries of parliamentarians will decrease by 40%. Poland's Prime Minister Donald Tusk has warned his country's solidarity with Ukraine could be destroyed because of a row about events that took place during the Second World War. Last month, President Zelensky named one of the country's special forces units after a Ukrainian partisan army from that era that instigated massacres of about 100,000 ethnic Poles, Danny Eberhard reports.
7: Poland is one of Ukraine's key allies against Russia. This row is the latest to inflame Polish sensibilities about massacres carried out in the 1940s by the Ukrainian insurgent army. It fought for Ukrainian independence from the Soviet Union, but also massacred ethnic Poles in what's now Western Ukraine. Poland's nationalist president, Karol Nawrocki, wants to strip President Zelensky of his country's highest honour over the military unit's renaming. But Poland's Prime Minister is trying to contain the fallout.
3: World News from the BBC. Russia's energy ministry has acknowledged that several regions in the south of the country are experiencing what it called temporary disruptions to fuel supplies. It blamed an increase in aerial attacks by Ukraine. Ukraine has been hitting oil refineries and pipeline infrastructure in retaliation for Russian attacks on its own energy infrastructure and to limit Moscow's energy revenues. A federal judge in the United States has blocked $100,000 annual fee imposed by the Trump administration for H-1B high-skilled worker visas. The court in Massachusetts found the payment amounted to an unlawful tax imposed without congressional approval. The visa cost just a few thousand dollars before last year's price hike. The French presidency has said a joint project with Germany to build a next-generation fighter jet has been pulled. Jessica Parker reports from Berlin.
8: Doubts have long swirled around the fighter jet programme that's part of a project known as FCAS. And now German government officials have told the BBC that Chancellor Friedrich Merz and French President Emmanuel Macron have acknowledged the reality that the companies involved can't reach an agreement. It's claimed an aspect of the project to develop a digital intelligence network will continue. But overall, the news is a setback for closer European defence collaboration in the face of fraying ties with the US and Russian aggression in Ukraine.
3: Sam Bankman-Fried, a former giant of cryptocurrencies who's currently serving a 25-year prison sentence in the United States for fraud, has applied for a pardon from President Donald Trump. The co-founder of FTX, which was once the world's second largest crypto exchange platform, was convicted of multiple federal charges related to the company and his personal hedge fund. The former billionaire has applied for a pardon after completion of sentence, which means that if he were to receive a pardon, his crimes would be forgiven under the law. That's the latest world news from the BBC.

Here's a look at your weather forecast, powered by weatherology.com. High temperatures reach up to 82 this afternoon under cloudy skies, southwest winds 5 to 10 miles per hour. Overcast skies again tonight, 61. 88 tomorrow, sunshine mixed with clouds at times. Turning cooler Wednesday and Thursday with highs from the low 70s to the low 80s. Thunderstorms both days. And that's your forecast. I'm meteorologist Paul Frombly.

0: Here's a look at your weather forecast, powered by weatherology.com. High temperatures reach up to 82 this afternoon under cloudy skies, southwest winds 5 to 10 miles per hour. Overcast skies again tonight, 61. 88 tomorrow, sunshine mixed with clouds at times. Turning cooler Wednesday and Thursday with highs from the low 70s to the low 80s. Thunderstorms both days. And that's your forecast. I'm meteorologist Paul Frombly.
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0: BBC News with Moira Alderson. Iran and Israel say they've halted attacks against each other after they exchanged fire for the first time since agreeing a truce in April. President Trump had demanded an end to the fighting. The BBC's Sarah Smith spoke to the president about the developments.
1: In a brief phone call with President Trump, I asked him about his recent conversations with the Israeli Prime Minister Benjamin Netanyahu. What did he say to Mr. Netanyahu on Monday morning to persuade him to stop the attacks on Iran? The president told me all he said to Netanyahu was, "We have to use common sense. We're very close to signing a very powerful deal, a very good deal." But I pointed out, on Sunday night, he defied you. You asked him not to attack Iran, and he fired missiles nonetheless. President Trump replied that the weapons were already on their way by the time the two leaders spoke. And then he said to me about Benjamin Netanyahu, "If I tell him to do something, he does it."
0: However, Benjamin Netanyahu has warned that Israel will strike Iran again if there are further attacks. One of Africa's leading football referees, the Somalian Omar Artan, has been denied entry to the United States to officiate at the FIFA World Cup, which begins on Thursday. Somalia's sports ministry confirmed he'd been refused entry despite having valid paperwork. The executive director for the White House Task Force on the World Cup, Andrew Giuliani, said he supports the decision by the Border Patrol.
2: There were some very terrible people that he was talking to, and while I can't go into the derog on that, what I can tell you is it was the right decision by Customs and Border Patrol, and I support that decision. While we want players, we want coaches, we want referees to come here to the World Cup, we also want to make sure that we're not going to allow a soccer tournament to be the opportunity for terrorists to potentially get in the country or anybody who's actually talking to them.
0: Hungarian legislators have voted unanimously to reduce their incomes and allowances as the new prime minister seeks to reduce administrative costs and end corruption. The deputies enjoyed high salaries under Peter Modjo's long-standing predecessor, Viktor Orban, which critics say was an attempt to placate opposition members of parliament. Russia's energy ministry has acknowledged that several regions in the south of the country are experiencing what it called temporary disruptions to fuel supplies. It blamed an increase in aerial attacks by Ukraine. Danny Eberhard reports.
3: Russia's energy ministry did not specify what regions were affected by the fuel shortages, but occupied Crimea is one of the worst hit. Russia's proxy governor there announced restrictions on the sale of petrol on Thursday, and shortages have affected both public transport and food supplies. Shops have reportedly been rationing sales of certain products. The Kremlin has downplayed this. Ukraine has been hitting oil refineries and pipeline infrastructure in retaliation for Russian attacks on its own energy infrastructure and to limit Moscow's energy revenues used to fund the war.
0: BBC News. Donald Trump has nominated the acting Attorney General, Todd Blanche, to take on the role permanently. If confirmed by the Senate, Mr. Trump's former personal lawyer will become the administration's top prosecutor on a continuing basis. Mr. Blanche defended the president in a range of cases. The United Nations has warned that the world's oceans are under severe levels of stress. The findings were published on World Oceans Day and reflect the work of nearly 600 scientists from across the world. Phoebe Hobson has this report.
4: The report is the culmination of 5 years studying the world's oceans and details the damaging toll of climate change, overfishing and pollution. It found the rate at which sea levels are rising had doubled to just over 4 millimetres a year in the 10 years leading up to 2023. The lead author of the report, Ian Butler, said the next decade would be decisive and called for coordinated global action. The report also highlighted the need to reduce the production of plastics, as over 52 million tonnes of plastic waste ends up in the ocean each year. The UN Secretary General Antonio Guterres said in a statement, "We cannot keep treating the ocean as limitless."
0: The leftist candidate in Peru's presidential runoff has pulled ahead of his right-wing opponent, with 94% of votes counted. The poll remains too close to call. Only around 15,000 votes separate Roberto Sanchez from the conservative Keiko Fujimori, the daughter of the late president Alberto Fujimori. The candidates have seen the lead swing from one to the other as the vote count proceeds. Ballots continue to trickle in from rural areas. New research suggests that the type of fruit and vegetables people eat may be just as important for heart health as eating the recommended 5 portions a day. A study of 30,000 people in the UK and the US found that fewer than 1 in 5 consume enough nutrients called flavanols. The antioxidants, which are found in foods like blueberries, cherries and broad beans, can support heart health, circulation and blood vessel elasticity. BBC News.
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Highs level off around 79 this afternoon. Under cloudy skies, winds out of the southwest, 8 to 15 miles per hour. 61 tonight, 89 tomorrow. Mid-80s Wednesday with a chance for scattered storms. Turning much cooler Thursday with highs in the low 70s. Chance for storms continues. And that's your forecast. I'm meteorologist Paul Frombly.

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Cloudy tonight with a low of 61. Westerly winds around 5 miles per hour. A blend of clouds and sun tomorrow, 88. Chance for scattered storms tomorrow night, 64. Turning cooler Wednesday and Thursday with highs from the low 70s to the low 80s. Thunderstorms both days. And that's your forecast. I'm meteorologist Paul Frombly.

0: Here's a look at your weather forecast, powered by weatherology.com. Lows around 61 tonight under cloudy skies. Winds out of the west around 5 miles per hour. 88 tomorrow. Cloudy tomorrow night. Chance for scattered storms. Lows around 64. Cooler Wednesday and Thursday with highs from the low 70s to the low 80s. Storms both days. And that's your forecast. I'm meteorologist Paul Trombley.
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Water Service in Lincoln has issued a severe thunderstorm warning for South Central Menard County, Northwestern Sangamon County, until 6:15 p.m. At 5:38 p.m., a severe thunderstorm was located over Pleasant Plains, or 10 miles southwest of Petersburg, moving east at 15 miles per hour. Expected hazards include 60 miles per hour wind gusts. This is a radar-indicated threat. The following impacts are expected. Expect damage to roofs, siding, and trees. This severe thunderstorm will be near Pleasant Plains around 5:45 p.m.

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Here's a look at your weather forecast, powered by weatherology.com. Lows around 61 tonight, under cloudy skies, winds out of the west, around 5 miles per hour. 88 tomorrow. Cloudy tomorrow night, chance for scattered storms, lows around 64. Cooler Wednesday and Thursday, with highs from the low 70s to the low 80s. Storms both days. And that's your forecast. I'm meteorologist Paul Trombley.

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Cloudy skies tonight with a low of 61. Northwest winds around 5 miles per hour. 88 tomorrow. Chance for scattered storms tomorrow night. Lows dip down to about 64. Cloudy skies expected. Cooler Wednesday and Thursday with highs from the low 70s to the low 80s. Storms both days. And that's your forecast. I'm meteorologist Paul Frobley.